0: fall about 6 years ago.
1: I'm gonna be out. It's gonna be town of Saratoga. If you just start a unit that's available, it's gonna be Florida 07 George David Paul Queen. 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
6: 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Received 2003. Tyler Street, whatever. 2G94, your location again, you're recovered. 94 Gulf Pond Road and Route 4 just south of the village of Whitehall.
5: Those justifies that I'm not in pursuit.
6: 94, patrol the 2828 George Street, Crest of Elizabeth and Ann. They'll be meeting the fire chief on scene. They took a call direct from a neighbor in the area requesting the fire department to check the apartment for an unknown type odor. He's looking for some assistance with making entry.
1: Sheriff's dispatch.
7: Sheriff's dispatch.
1: Do you need me to assist the Stillwater PD with that crash in Saratoga?
7: If you want to start.
1: Copy. Can you just let me know in the mirrors one more time?
7: Before I remember around.

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1: 46.
0: There is a walk-in at the LEC. It's an Austin Cole and a David Zelinka.
2: This is verify Michael's date of birth.
1: Copy.
0: 20-05.
3: Yeah.

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1: Headquarters.
2: 520-97.
0: The caller says he's got a Stewart's or the truck stop.
3: 10-4. 82-4207.
1: The Stewart's.
2: Go ahead.
3: You said landline to LC's cell phone again.
1: 2005.
4: 4-3-3-87 ushers.
5: Staff is following a 16-year-old female, Eliana. She is on Page Road from Lakeville, down the area of the Little Troy Park, continuing west.
2: 7-7.
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0: Go ahead.
1: Once you're clear of the V&T complaint, I have an unwanted subject at Regency Park Apartments.
4: Perfect. Phone 3-3, Sheriff's Assistant.
6: Sheriff's Assistant.
4: Never mind, describe.
1: Headquarters.
0: Can you go with the specifics of the unwanted subject?
1: This is going to be Building 6, Apartment 303. Leon Alliance reporting her ex-boyfriend, Aurelius Yagas, is possibly locked in her bathroom there. We do have an order of protection that needs to be served on him as well.
7: I just not wish for a welfare check. Change it to a public residence. I will be clear.
6: According to
2: EMS 3856.

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2: Do you have an incident created for the Colonel Williams?
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4: Receive. I'll show you around at 808. She's going to be in a... What's that?
5: Okay, so wonderful, please.

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1: CMS 1953.
0: 1953 arriving on scene.
1: 2009.

0: 346.
1: Is there a second unit nearby me?
0: Foot Armor Patrol to assist 346.
2: Seven just coming into the village. I'll head there.
0: Racing 46, just confirming you're secure.
1: I'm secure. We just had a menacing with a handgun, so I'm just going to have a second unit to assist me on this call and try to figure out what's going on.
0: Racing 2010.
3: AQ 4207.
4: 7.
3: I have Paige on the line.

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0: 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Sheriff Smith.
1: I'm calling up case 0395 here. I'm getting people.
2: Prior 346.
3: I have 334 here with me.
4: Clear at 20, South.
2: Terminate.
0: 499, Sheriff's Dispatch.
2: Sheriff's Dispatch.
0: 455, Sheriff's Dispatch.
2: 346 is advising 334, is that with him?
0: 99, I checked the building, it's secure. I updated my caller, you can show me clear assistance rather than you can show me in route with 64 with that address.
2: 455.
0: Oh, so you can show me back off at the Lucid.
2: Here's

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0: Mail Casa.
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0: Headquarters. Vehicle GOA, you can go ahead with the unwanted subject.
1: Six, apartment 303, Leona Lyons reporting her ex-boyfriend Aurelius Yagas possibly locked inside of her bathroom.
0: One through one.

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1: Recent 2015.

0: County, 4133-4177. Staff has retrieved the juvenile. No need for patrol.
1: Aye, sir.
2: Do you have two units that are available to clear to go to 500 Union Avenue for a suicidal person?
3: 10-4, stand by.
2: 10-4.

0: Well, I'm an
1: Yeah, me too.
0: myself and Colt will be en route to that hotel person.
1: 10-4, just be advised it'll be 500 Union Avenue, room 305. One of the employees at the Brookmere is aware and will be able to lead you to the room. The male in question is going to be a Joshua Conway, who has a history of depression.
2: 12 copies, en route.
3: 1718.
4: Okay. Just be advised that 2015, like, 1 p.m. on the parking bus.
3: In service, 113.
4: Appreciate 2017. 4-8-0, you can just also find a case. I'll be taking the man on the

0: Manchester, North Shore, MS. Respond, Bromley Manor, 2595 Depot Street, Manchester. A elderly male fall on head and nose injury. Located in Unit D as in David 1. Manchester, North Shore, MS. Respond, Bromley Manor, 2595 Depot Street, Manchester. Unit D as in David 1. Elderly male fallen with a head and nose injury. 2019.
1: You can patrol the rear parking lot of Cafe Adirondack, number 5 on Sidville Road. Callers at the very rear of the parking lot, Isaac Carey, email yelling for help coming from the wood line behind Cafe Adirondack.
2: They're
1: questioning whether or not they should make entry there. They're advised to remain in the rear parking lot for patrol.
3: 782. 10 has that male in his vehicle. Stand by one.
1: 10-4. 2G58, 2G68, 2020.

0: Here we go.
1: Oh, correction. 10's gonna be transferring that mail to HQ. 04's gonna be following. I'll be in route for later on the complaint call.
0: 10-4.
1: Officer Carey and Officer Waller will be remaining on scene completing paperwork.
0: 10-4.
2: 782, female parties on scene.
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2: 753, EMS Control.
0: I'll be back around to 450.
3: EMS Control, Warrensburg, I'm on 753.
0: Yes. Correction, 550.
2: Arriving at Glens Falls Hospital.
3: Warrensburg, I'm on 753, arriving Glens Falls Hospital.
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2: Headquarters 572. Just an update from the caller. That male party is on scene there outside. She's currently sitting in her vehicle. However, that male is inquiring about retrieving property from the residence. Great, Steve. I'm almost out. Great, Steve. 2025. She'll be in our Red Ford Fusion. Great, Steve. Thank you.

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0: Head forward, taking a disturbance at Beekman and Oakman, parking at Oak Street. So a white female wearing a white shirt, wearing a black dog. They have weapons displayed with a female screaming at passerbys that she's going to kill them. She was last seen walking towards the cemetery.
1: 2025. 10-4.
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0: 6-8. Who does the caller want
5: in there? VMS 1950. You were to that last call.
0: Sensor.
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1: 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Ground William S 4422, Saw Mill Hill Road in Wells. 35-year-old female, difficulty breathing, chest pain. 2032.
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0: 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Any patient located room 103, intentional overdose. Bradley, correction, Purdy 1, ALS.
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0: Orange Hill Peeding, West Glens Falls Emergency Station area, the roadway on 1449 State Route 9. Any patient located room 103?
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4: 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And we're out 23.
5: EMS control, Westbound 12, and yield 712.
3: Responding.
5: Westbound 12, and yield 712, responding. 2038 patrol is en route from 149 in Ridge.

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3: 4399 and Fire Road.
4: 38 traffic stop, 9 and Turley.
5: 2G32 exit 11.
6: 4 and 49, 146 Fellows.
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2: For Clifton Park, Carrington Court in from Scratchin Road. A caller and her friend were being followed. 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
7: They're
2: walking
7: the Scratchin
2: Road. 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
7: 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The neighbor's name is Colton. He's not made any threats towards her at this time.
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1: for them.
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3: 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I spoke to him on the phone at Habit in Schenectady County. He's been assisted.
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3: EMS 1956.
2: EMS 1956, we're off at Samaritan.
3: 2052.

0: Missouri Central Fire. It's on Upper Glen Street between the Market 32 and the Enterprise. Multiple calls reporting a working vehicle fire. Central Fire. He spawned Upper Glen Street in the median between Market 32 and the Enterprise. Multiple callers reporting a working vehicle fire. Fire Control 205, sir.
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0: 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Saw an upper Glen Street in the area of the Market 32. Reported vehicle fire. Patrol's on scene. 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Have a smoke condition from the vehicle. 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
0: 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I'm about 5 minutes out.
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1: Cash. 5 Road.
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1: Rangers. Yeah, park for the gates.
2: I have your manpower checked in debris on Glen Street in front of Unit 3's vehicle. Make sure we don't have anything hot there.

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2: Unit to 197 South Broadway in the McDonald's for a driving complaint slash disturbance. 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The white male operating a Ford Explorer, color white.
1: Three copies.
0: Sheriff's Dispatch. Clear with the cavity. We'll be off station for a meal.

0: I have to respond to McDonald's. Just to advise that the mail is currently in the front window. It is a little complete. Coming back is Michael Sam 5041.
1: Here's the copy.
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1: 408, you can disregard. 10-4, clear 255. Affirmative.

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1: 10-4.
0: Four and six three, sure dispatch.
1: Sheriff's dispatch.
0: Correction, 5-5, sure dispatch.
1: Go ahead.
0: Can you reach through a caller and try and patch through to my phone? She's not answering.

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1: Appreciate it.

WMS, say Bravo. So 170 Bluebird Road, Lot 6, cross of Fort Edward Road. CD is also en route. Track 3, 21, 14.

0: Road, what one?
1: Well, here for Morrell, 170 Bluebird Road, lot number 6. EMS also being dispatched. Some type of assault occurred at the residence there. Subject was headbutted. The ambulance now for eval.
0: 1-4.
1: Joint 42D19, 2115.
2: That's affirmative. We advise the McDonald's employee to call back if it left.
1: 10-4.
2: County, we have a driving complaint near South Broadway at West Dunlop Street. It's a report that was driving at a high rate of speed into the city.
1: Ten four. 13-8-8-2-10-7.
2: 10-4.
1: 16-6-Roger.
2: 10-4.
1: Twenty-one 13-8-8-2, confirming white Ford Explorer. 782.
2: 82.
1: Traffic stop at the McDonald's. Vehicle with no plate. It's gonna be a maroon SUV.
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0: 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Calls approximately hour old. Caller reporting approximately 4 teenagers causing a disturbance in the neighborhood, yelling. Also believe they may have been smoking marijuana. 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
0: Street, Alpha Smith.
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0: Kelly King, reporting a male, female, physical domestic. Provide available Whitehall patrols to back up 315.
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1: 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I'll be clear the information.
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4: One 80 North Main Street, apartment 102, Mary Freeber reporting assault. Declining EMS.
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1: 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Be in the area.
3: Rural EMS, Cambridge Gap Ambulance.
6: 384-311, same traffic.
3: 43 Queen Street, Village of Whitehall.
2: 4382, same traffic as well.
3: 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EMS for a 16-year-old male, lacerations.
6: 4381.
3: 2137.
1: 4343.
6: Okay, awesome. 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
3: 225542. 43 Queen Street, Whitehall, between Smith Street and the dead end. Sheriff's deputy's on the scene. The scene is secure. 32, 16-year-old male, conscious, alert, breathing, lacerations.
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3: Massey Winter Residence, 3881, State Route 4, Santa Kingsbury. 26-year-old female, difficulty breathing.

0: Larry Boy Paul returns to the person that we spoke on the line with, at Christy Hoffman. And a second's going to return to a Doyle Blackwell, both for that address.
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7: 1381. 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
2: Thank you.
7: Speak with a Doug White. Reporting he's receiving harassing text messages from his son, a Colton White, who is currently not obtained the dispute over a motorcycle.

0: Suspect has a female pusher for the Charleston, Columbia Street, State Street. 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
2: You patrol 536, B as in boy, Upper Sherman Ave. 513 to custody. Our caller standing by in a gray Ford Escape in the driveway. States the children are inside their residence with family members who are refusing to let them leave with the mother. 113.

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0: 10 Bradley Street in the village.
2: On scene.
1: 2147.
0: The 10 Bradley between Cherry and Canada, caller's Larry Trupia, the homeowner. Is one of his friends that's living at the residence, invited a female over who is allowed there. She in turn invited several other people who are supposedly wrecking the caller's home. And you would like them removed.
3: He gonna respond?
0: That's a negative. He's currently at his other home in South Glens Falls. Advised he is not able to respond due to a medical issue. He did advise that his friend that is allowed to reside there, that he also had permission to remove people from the residence.

0: foreign than insurers as such.
1: Fair, that's
0: much. Sure, I'll be in 18 Glen Burnie Drive in Wolverton, don't serve.
1: 2152.
0: Foreign and insurers as such.

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1: EMS control 2754.
0: 2754 is arriving.
1: 2754, I'm sitting at 2152.
2: I'll be in the area.
1: Is it 2152?

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1: Four, 451 EMS.
2: 451?
3: It's 513, that male's gonna be a wreck.
4: Hey,
3: he's the one who has rights to be here. Yeah, it's affirmative, 513.
5: Thank you. We're clear all when you might have it, and we're tackling.
6: Village of Cambridge, I do not have a reg.
0: Receive any description?
3: RC 572,
6: 20 on 53. 112, I just watched them, I'm behind them.
7: Thompson, Hebron, I'll head that way.
4: 4395, 3 left.
0: RC 20 on 54.
6: 54.
0: RC 22 approaching 64, 20 on 54.
4: EMS is transporting, we're clear to service. 20 on 54.
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3: 112.
2: Yeah, current location on the vehicle.
3: I'm on 22, still trying to catch up to both.
4: We are entering the town of Salem. Current speed is 125.

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2: Received. We have a last location on the vehicle.
1: It's entering the village of Salem at this point.
2: Received. 330, copy. Off the roadway, Woody Hill Farm, 2158.
3: 5-5, sure, such. Sheriff's dispatch. Are we quick?
4: Play up the panic.
5: 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I didn't copy that.
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3: 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I'm going to be en route to that 2477.
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4: Go ahead. At this point in the cornfield, Fort Edward.
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0: Closest address is 13 Sunrise Drive North. Caller's a Hannah Vallejo, reporting her husband, A. Jordan Vallejo. A 26-year-old male is approximately 6 feet to 6 foot 2. A dark, short haircut. A tan skin coloration. Was last seen wearing a white shirt and black shorts. Ran off of the property toward Route 9.

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1: Go ahead.
2: Yeah, Todd, we've got no description at the phone.
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2: I'm coming in from 29. Is there a better area to search? Or what's your number?
3: Sure, as such.
2: I'm on the other side. On the farm, probably.
3: Northeast, Glen Burnie Drive.
2: 29. Are they closer to the 29 intersection?
4: Yeah, they're right in front of Sully's house. I mean, the corner is high.

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0: Where is it?
2: Hey, Doc. Was there a fire right there?
3: Back.

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1: Okay, sir.
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7: 3 Amy Lane off of
4: King
7: Upper Sherman Avenue.
4: John,
7: called
4: 7, 6,
7: Samuel Hughes.
4: 1-4.
7: Reporting. Here's what he
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1: 2208.
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2: Major contact, Neutral McClary, Timmy Kennedy, 476. Is this individual looking for a phone call or an in-person interview?
3: You can attempt by phone.
2: Where is he?

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3: Fire
0: 328. 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
2: Broadway,
0: TV,
2: Lincoln,
0: Nora, Michael
2: John,
0: Edward Henry,
2: 1, 2.
0: Michael Edward Tom.
3: 2211.
1: Proceed. Let's try the Ohio driver's license again when you're ready.
4: 58 2279.
5: 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He's going to be on the Word of Life Ranch property now at 8192 State Route 9. 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
4: 58, copy.
0: For hack comes back on that one, appears to be valid.
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0: 2212.
4: MA headquarters.

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0: 82, 42, 12, what did you count?
1: Done.
0: Last over the Caroline Street for a harassment complaint. Our caller is stating that there is a male by the name of Brian Stickles that goes and sits outside of the building and harasses the women as they're coming and going. She cannot come outside to speak to officers due to her curfew, but she is available by phone number. She did say that the male was sitting outside the building for about 3 hours. I don't know if he's still there, but he does drive a white Kia Soul.
1: Thank God, he's only contact the caller.
0: Thanks,

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0: Both units, if you can patrol to 15 Panther Mountain Road extension. Caller's a Bridget Jones. She's the caretaker of the homeowner there, Nancy Tennyson. Reporting the subject's son, male in his 40s, is at the residence intoxicated, verbally arguing with his mother. Tony 260.

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0: returns on that 26 Dodge Durango. It's going to be showing up file 1 out of Westboro PD.
1: 724 to EMS control. 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

0: Hey, Todd, what's that northbound stuff? What are you talking about? 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
0: Headed towards your direction then, right? Before.
1: Okay. 22, 24.

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0: just so EMS is aware, it's not going to be the Institute. It's going to be the Word of Life Ranch.
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0: myself and Kalpowski will be mobile and just hold that area there if you think that's where he crossed.
1: Are you of Sully's residence out? 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It'd be just more fields.

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2: 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Caller's Wayne Doran. 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
0: Would you
2: like a second?
0: 1-4. 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

0: 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There's a headquarters 2D58 2G68.
1: 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Lincoln Sam Charles 5839 comes back to a Robin Holcomb apartment 227 at Midtown on a 2013 Subaru color plate.
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2: 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Yeah. 5652, cleared Saratoga Hospital, return to station 1.
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1: Affirmative, 12, I believe it's going to be a switch plate. It was Adam Young 4-9-4-0-5.

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1: 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That's Connecticut Boy Lincoln 75379.
0: Ephraim, would you like that back?

0: Yeah, Jersey's best traffic. Tractor Supply parking lot off Route 9 with New York Boy Mary Robert.
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2: Okay, what was the rest of the fleet?
1: 437 Theater 22. Is that still where you need the dog?
0: Just New York Boy Mary Robert.
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1: northbound on ramp with New York Henry Henry Zebra 5574.
2: Still conscious and alert.
3: Henry Henry Zebra 5574.
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1: 7-4, share suspicion.
2: Sheriff's dispatch.
1: You can ensure the unit back in quarters.
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0: Respond 602 Lake Avenue, lot number 6. 18-year-old male, conscious, not alert. Correction, lethargic. Breathing normally. A child history of seizures.
4: Franco's 3, 2, 3. 1, 2, lock up 4. 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

0: 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You'll be meeting with Scroon Lake Ambulance 529. They're en route to the hospital, 26-year-old male, altered mental status. They're looking for an intercept for sedation. State police are with them.
1: Lethargic. While dispatching the ambulance, the mother is now yelling at the caller for calling the ambulance. 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
2: Turn out there.
1: 534, if you could start for a second.
2: 113.
0: They're with the state police. A 26-year-old male, altered mental status. They're looking for an intercept for sedation. Morgan Fire Control 2314.

Cruise control. This 785 isn't able to copy your last transmission. 785, you're responding 2315. While I was on the phone dispatching you, the mother of a caller came in and started arguing with a caller over calling the ambulance. We do have a patrol en route, just be advised. I have now remade contact with the caller. I believe the parties are separated. Came into the room and was upset and yelling at the caller for calling the ambulance. There is a patrol en route.

0: It's 785. Your patient's going to be now located outside the residence. The hostile party was the grandmother. We've now spoken to her since. They were upset over possibly waking up a roommate.
1: Racing 7.
0: The ambulance is responding. Just be advised, I've now spoken to the party that was upset. It's going to be the grandmother. They were upset because they felt that the ambulance would wake up the roommate. The patient's now located outside of the residence.
2: I'll be off at the PSV for admin.
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2: 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It's going to be the Sandpoint Beach Association in Hurricane. 33-year-old female vomiting blood.
1: Hollister Way, still needs to be handled.
0: Yeah, I never made it down there.

0: 537.
1: If you have EMS staging, they can come in. Sure.
0: Received.
1: 534, you can cancel as well.
2: I'm assuming your school lake only has the one ambulance crew on duty at this time, sir.
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0: to Troy, 0753. Schoonly 529 is changing the link up point. They're heading down 9 now. They want to meet you somewhere on 9, according to Essex County.
1: Received. We'll continue heading north and link up with them between Chester and Warrensburg.
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0: 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Is that 911 open line on callback? It just rings.
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0: area around Saratoga Honda for a driving complaint. It's for a silver SUV northbound on Route 9, unable to maintain lane.
1: Something in there.

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9: 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You can disregard. Just took a call back. Child's playing with the phone.
4: 692. I'm circular at Whitney.
9: Copy.

0: leave a member there with a vehicle. 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
4: Near Dev.
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4: Southbound on Route 9, just passing Congress.
3: Nine.
4: 10 following as well.
3: 10-4.
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3: 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Scott Peel broke the glass to the door.
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0: Very easy.
8: Spoke with the caller, checked their car. 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

0: EMS, say Charlie Stroke, 34 Margaret Drive South, across the Tanager Way, TAC 3, 2336.
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0: 266 and a second. Stewart said exit 20, 1412 State Route 9, cross streets I-87 ramp at 149. A hold-up alarm activation from a pendant.
1: This vehicle will be off County Highway out of service.
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0: 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The Sandpoint Beach Association, 209 East Shore Drive, Hurricane, 33-year-old female vomiting blood, priority 1 ALS, Morgan Fire Control, 2340.
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1: 12.
0: Eli, is this affirmative for charges?
2: 537 headquarters.
1: M4.
3: 537.
2: I'm on scene. All appears normal right now.
3: Copy on scene.
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0: Go ahead.
1: Does the caller have any update on description of the male or what direction they are calling?
0: Negative at this time.

0: 537 headquarters.
1: 537.
0: That trooper unit can cancel. I'm secure here.
2: They must want 351.
1: Alright, Steve. Anyone?
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1: Headquarters 537.
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1: That's affirmative.
0: 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Unknown cause in service.
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0: 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A 9 just north of North Pines with a New York Reg Lincoln X-ray Adam 5934.
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during your tour, if you could just patrol by 8 Cherry Street. 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

0: 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A disturbance 19 Hudson Avenue. After the patrol left, the male is now back outside armed with a hammer. 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
2: WRZX360K414, Washington County Department of Public Safety, Fort Edward, New York, for the beginning of Thursday, July 16th, 2026. The time is now 0000 hours, 909.

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1: 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I'm getting in my car. 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

0: 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This guy's been advised of a trespass at Fort Delphi, and he's removed from the property at Boston Ave.
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towards Hudson Headwaters, but you want to just mirror me on the road, maybe, towards Hudson Headwaters?

Saratoga Fire Dispatch, 5652-8551, Priority 1 Delta Medical Assist, 22 Jefferson Terrace, Apartment B1, repeating 5652-8551, 1 Delta Medical Assist, 22 B as in Boy 1, Jefferson Terrace, Fire Dispatch, clear 0009.

0: طلع من فرنجي صار. I have a medical assist over there. There's a female outside of that building wearing a red dress making suicidal statements.
1: This address advising she has chest pains. She's not completely alert. She did make suicidal statements. It's going to be a 31-year-old female. PD has also been dispatched.

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1: Alright, dispatch.
0: Run 2.
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1: 0014.

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2: 1282, I have a name and date of birth when ready. Last name is Sam Edward Nora Edward Charles Adam Ocean. First name Katrina King Adam Tom Robert Ida Nora Adam. Middle initial M Mary. 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White female.
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1: To 401 Southland Road. The subject with the gun came out of 387 Southland. Zero 031.

0: 4-1. Alright, Johnny, I'm leaving the PSP. You can have me at that guy, Wickle.
1: 0-32.
2: Seven three, same traffic. I'm in service of my first one.
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Activate a composite. No smoke, sir. 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

0: apartment owner, put in a detection system that they did. He wasn't able to see my wall over the large zone.
1: Well, 10 at Kingsbury Patrol's Vaughan Road for a prior domestic. Headquarters 532. Received on scene 0035. Tracy and Gear, callers of John Earl, reporting he and his girlfriend at Jessica Spring had a verbal argument. She left approximately 10 minutes ago.
2: One unit's responding to South Line Road. We do have a history at 387 South Line returning to a Timothy Sanders.
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3: 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What are you
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6: 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Passerby reporting in, male in his 50s or 60s with white hair, wearing a white undershirt. Approximately 5'11", lying in a drainage ditch. He did respond, but the caller said not very well.
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0: to know who your fifth person is. I got Larry Delavineri. I got Kenneth Hunter, Antonio Casada, J.P. Vance.
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2: Cliff to Park Center, 22 Clinton Country Road, reporting approximately six subjects, both male and female, pounding on the doors to the mall by the cinema.
3: 534-537, Canada, Karasaka.
2: Karasaka. 2G3 at a
4: It's going to be to the right, however, we're all set to you, kind of all you can return.
5: Call reporting is recent X in Alexandria, Lent, is there with a flat tire. She's hysterical. Caller is unable to drive to her location due to intoxication.
2: Negative. He advised that he was across the street from Rocky and that he would flag you down.
5: States the X may also be intoxicated. Looking for a welfare check.
0: And we will continue to
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5: Affirmative.
0: 5-3 County in the air.
6: 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We're secure. 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
0: We've lost internet. I cannot pick up Rich.
1: And just for your information, the RO to that vehicle is going to be showing file 5.
0: 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I cannot run the Rich.
1: Name's John Earl.

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1: EMS.
0: We'll be en route. Can I get that address again?
1: 1741, 1741 Route 9, it's across the Chelsea Place and Viet Road. There's a sister police there with a 60-year-old male and

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1: Our internet is still down. I cannot run a client ID.
0: I see.
2: Can I get the address that vehicle comes back to, that Connecticut plate I ran?

0: address for that vehicle is 429 Jude, Southing, Connecticut.
1: 0482. Yeah, this will be 10-8. This will fix the move along.
2: 429 Jude Lane, Southing, Connecticut.
0: Last is LaSalvington, Connecticut. 429 Jude, LaSalvington, Connecticut.
2: Copy.
0: 1 a.m.
3: You don't have Wi Fi to be 1192. 10-4, I'm going to need the correct registration on that car.
2: Got that vehicle in the McDonald's.
3: Registration does not stop on that car. We can just confirm it.
4: Receipt 0101.
3: Okay. Check confirm 017 David Lane 32.
1: Affirmative. Or that 0 could be an ocean.

0: Queens Ray Patrol locations.
1: 34, 9 at 149.
2: 12.
0: 35. 10-4, 42-16. 16.
1: Can I get some
2: vids? 3-2, State Route 9.
1: Ready, copy.
0: Room number 112. Speak to Sarah Fortune in reference to an 8-year-old showing up at the residence
2: there. Nora, 1 David Robert, 3
0: the
2: David King,
0: caller states
2: 2 Tom,
0: to harm himself.
2: Charles 2, 30,
0: there's also been some kind of dispute between the child's mother and the caller.
2: Copy.
0: We also have the mother on the phone. We're pending further information from her.
3: Control 2655.
4: We sent you a copy of the pickup order to your email.
2: Received, thank you.
4: 1-0-3.
3: 3-4.
0: And just to be advised, both parties are separated. One is located at the budget, and the other one is going to be located in Glens Falls. Neither party would like to go to each other's residences due to problems.
3: One more third.
5: For, so you're aware, my call is going to be Nicole Pryor, mother of the 8-year-old. She is refusing to go pick up the child due to threats being made from people at that location towards her.
6: I do have
5: her phone number here.
2: Yeah.
3: If you could, send it to my email, please.
5: Receiving. Sure. I'll advise her patrols are en route over to the budget inn, and I'm going to disconnect for now. I'll advise her patrol will be getting in contact with her.

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1: 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The individual is going to be unfounded. I'll be back in service.
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0: I'll be around the issue with 108 is going to be following. That vehicle is going to be left legally parked.
1: 10-4.

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1: All units clear at 120.

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2: 4175, Sheriff.
0: Floor warrants.
2: Sheriff, 4175. Yeah. All right, I got 123.
3: 572-564. 911, open line. 1422 Lake Avenue. 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
1: For the damper location, a walk diagonal to your left behind the buildings. Can we sir come up to us with flasher right at you? We're along the wood line there. On Hudson. And 409, just be ready to show us all the car.
0: Copy.
1: We're 28, check suspension by a subject, just knocked out the window, he's back on the roof.

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0: Greasy, thank you.
2: Sure, it's a fact.
3: If you're a caller, just call back about this. Just advise them what the area here, where it's serving.
2: Rose, 125.

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0: a 911 caller reporting the male's outside yelling. They don't know what house he's above.
1: I'm not hearing anything right now.
2: Ecuador is 534-572. It's going to be the Villa Marina Inn Motel. If you're facing the motel, it's all the way to the left. Upon call back, a female answered the phone. Once I identified myself, she hung the phone up again.

0: Sorry, I'm welfare checking the Teddy Kingsbury if you're available.
1: Hi, dispatch.
0: We're up.
2: Yeah, Sherman.
1: Route 22, B is employee 1, Jefferson Terrace.
3: Son's 22-year-old ex-girlfriend, Alexandria Lent. Apparently, Alexandria is texting the son, stating that she's going to go to the caller's house. Apparently, she's not welcome there and believe that they, correction, they believe that she has been drinking. There should be a black Jeep at the apartment.
0: 4198, I'm out in the area. Do we have a description of this male?
4: White male, medium muscular build. Read his last wearing a white speaker inside the residence.
0: Was he possibly wearing white shorts and a light blue handcuff?
5: Receive 0130.
0: Maple Ave for the Triangle Diner. I'm making contact with them.
4: I don't think that's going to be him. We just heard him bust out a window in the house. So, you know, he could have just passed us that far.

0: Look what you leave, Tom Monroe. 146, that's 146 River Road, 55-year-old female
1: sure,
0: party.
1: That's 4198.
0: Fire request in the town of Monroe. 146, that's 146 River Road. For 55, 55-year-old female party. Difficulty breathing. Personal clear at 133.

0: copied was your mileage in the beginning of your message. Completely broke out.
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1: Four-three-nine-five, copy.
0: 152.
1: Standby. Two-three County. I have a failure to comply. City of Saratoga Springs, Clinton Street. It's gonna be a Henry Robert Paul 2844 gray Chevy Cruze. On Clinton Street, turning on to Embry Drive. Currently stopped at Clement Ave.
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0: 4198, Sheriff Special.
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0: I got pursuit. Was that one of our units?
1: Negative, that's State Trooper.
2: 4207, 4213. We're being advised that vehicle is exiting the state.
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0: 13 to 2. What was the last known location of the vehicle?
1: I believe it's going to be Clinton and Kermit. We're trying to get an update.
2: Come on. Waterbury Street, City of Saratoga, 156.
3: 23 County, now Wells Street.
2: Wells Street, 156.
4: Yeah, but you can check the
2: 156.
4: Trooper Yandon. Go ahead. Alright, we'll move into the back. You're gonna wait, they're gonna pull in. They're gonna kill their the lights and they're gonna walk towards us. Once we call it out, you guys move in.
1: Comes back to a
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1: From 19 Wells Street, apartment 210, calls in mail. I believe mental health issues.

0: Give me one. I got to be a 157. Hold your position. We copy. Secure one in custody.
1: Yeah, it's going to be Paul DeMayo. He's got an extensive mental health history through our agency. He's also showing multiple
2: files.
1: Right,
2: I'm going to start going.
0: And four, confirming our agency.
1: We have a harassment for our agency. We also have a assault for our agency. Oh,
0: 10-4, I'll head over there.

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If you're not aware, the city's advising that RO does have a mental health history. That's received. 115.

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1: Tony, Peter Bravo, Paul. 221 Fund. TAC is green. Use it.
2: I'm for an EMS.
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0: da Venezia. Lieutenant State Police is going to contact us when they're done processing so we can extradite.
1: Yes, sir.
2: Reach Steve, 72 Rollins Street.

0: One four county. We'll be clear back in.
1: 2-0. Fire pound 32.5. Let's see.

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1: EMS.
0: 1353, rather.
1: To the left.

0: 534. 534. Were you able to make contact with those individuals at the La Marina?
1: Affirm.
0: Received. I've got a caller states approximately 5 minutes ago that there was a domestic there. Male slapping the female, yeah. Apparently broke her phone. He's unable to call her now.
2: We're back in service with an RMA.
3: 218.
0: Able to respond back over there. He's requesting a welfare check.
1: I'm well out of the area, but I can start back that way. Do you have a name and number?
4: Better than 524.

Lake Georgiana. Looks like chauffeur, Lake Georgia EMS, respond, 42 Bloody Pond Road. Question is Jenkins Road and Mill Road. Male in his late 40s, early 50s. Conscious, alert, breathing normally. Fallen approximately 2 to 3 feet from a porch, complaining of a shoulder injury.

Schedule 4, Lake Georgia EMS, respond 42 Bloody Pond Road, cross to Jenkins Road and Mill Road. Mailing is late 40s, early 50s. Contact alert, breathing normally, fallen from a porch. Proxy 2 to 3 feet, shoulder injury, flight goes clear, 0220.

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I have his number here when you're prepared to copy.

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0: 3G66. It's actually Bay of Queens Radio Patrol. 3 Benmost Burr Lane, Fresh Sheets of Never Rest Lane. Caller reporting a security alarm activation. She's currently upstairs in the residence. The alarm is indicating that the kitchen door has been tampered with. She's afraid to go downstairs and check. Zero 2 3 6. The caller has not heard anything other than just the alarm activation.
1: Received. Is she the only occupant in the home?

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1: That's right.

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0: 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He was extremely

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0: Hudson, Bishop Ferry, Cruz PA, possible structure there, 36 Olympic Court, Krupa, Jersey McKenna Drive, Tacoma Park, Tac 6, 254.
1: Dispatch to the fire department number 3636 Wellington Court, across John J. McKenna Way. Caller reported that the smoke detector was activating and there was smoke in the residence.
2: 4 and 3.
1: 5-3. Number 3636 Wellington Court, across John J. McKenna Way. Caller reported that the smoke detector was activating and

0: Chuck.
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0: 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I'm in the area.
1: 257. 417 County. I'd be in the area as well. What building number letter is it?
2: Caller provided apartment P-Call number 6.

South Crescent, Bishop Berry, retoning Bishop Berry for the ETA. A possible structure fire, 36 Wellington Court, cross at John J. McKenna Way. TAC is 6, 258.

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0: 36 Wellington.
1: New construction behind the CVS. John J. McKenna Drive turns into Wellington Court.
0: 3C. I'm familiar. What do they have there?
1: The homeowner called in stating his fire alarms are going off and then reported he has smoke in his garage.
0: En route. Thank you.
1: 3A. All systems with the internet are down right now.
0: Mauricio.

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2: Yeah. 3-0.

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0: 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That was number 6.
1: 36, 56.
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4: Copy the update.
5: I'll be clear last of my case, Becken.
6: 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We're taking information out.

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2: 2-4, exit 17.
1: Number 21 Hudson Avenue took a call from a neighbor reporting that male was outside walking in the driveway. They then lost touch of him. Correction, lost sight of him. They did not get a good description.
3: Okay, that's cool. Right, same place you just left.

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0: back into the driveway.
1: I'm going to walk over a stage in the same area to observe.
0: 301.
2: 2081. En route, just confirming the address. It's 8 Hill Ave.
0: No, from 8 Hill Ave, cross of Heath Street. Number 909 Murray Road, can be a basement rear motion alarm. No key holder.
3: Mark, I'm 6031.
0: 6031.
3: We're at Wellington Court, just confirming that's John J. McKenhoy, the new neighborhood office.
0: Paper. Put you in route at 306.
4: CMS 1251.
0: CMS.
4: Just confirm the apartment number here. This is P as in Paul.
0: Confirm. P Paul 6.
4: Please sit.
0: Did you see some patrol cars there?

0: Sheriff's Dispatch units en route to Hudson Avenue because the caller is stating that the male is holding something red in his hand.
1: EMS.
2: 2052 is responding.
1: 308.
3: EMS 1351, Charlie. EMS 3051.
1: 3851.
3: Back in service, no patient.
1: Back in with no patient, please arrive.
3: Just and we'll call that one. They're not immediately around.
1: Roger.
4: With something red in his hand. 473 is requesting you approach that.
3: One four copies. Where's the staging area?
4: 450. 450 Maple Avenue.
3: Copy. Eleven times you already biased in, but go ahead and cancel the asking price.
1: If he's aware, that's your cancellation there. Put him back in service at 309.
0: Intact 16.
3: Camera, take and this to a visual in there for 506-0.
5: Water, yeah.

0: 20 units responded to Hudson Avenue. Callers now advising that that male is exiting the key.
1: The front of his vehicle in his driveway.

0: for the interstate requested orders.
1: So you're going to come to the Wellington Court. Bear off to your left. Come into the court backwards. You're going to see a plug on your left-hand side. It's going to be just up in between the two houses. It'll probably be like at 38. No active fire. Vicious Ferris crew's going in with a pick and a water can there.

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0: 2052 is arriving.
1: 3-2.
2: Recall from the alarm company requesting cancellation.
0: Six, I want to have your crew bring up additional can and take in a meter.

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0: Put it back in.

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1: 2154.
0: 69. I'm going to go check into the corona in a second. Roger. Negative fines on the outside.
2: Negative 730. 730 is going to be in Rockville Hospital. 730 in Rockville Hospital. 0315.

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0: Queensbury EMS. 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

0: Contact 16. 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

0: 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Unit 196 Ben Culver Road, Cross Streets Landon Hill Road and White Schoolhouse Road. Caller reporting a black and white dog with a blue collar, possibly part
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0: 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That dog apparently has ran off into the woods.
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0: 415.

0: 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Welcome call. 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
1: Sheriff's Dispatch, 4153.
0: You can show me out. Confirm the lights are flashing. No gates down. Anybody's around?
1: Okay.

0: 41-43.
1: Five, sir.
0: Are there any bells or audible alarms?
1: Negative. Just flashing red.
0: Received.

0: 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Be with ETA. Stand by. I need to.
1: Negative ETA.
0: Travel.
1: 4:30.

0: 4198. Can you start at EMS? Just have them stage at like a Triangle Dining area. Just make sure of less lethal shotgun deployed.
1: 441.

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0: Copy.
1: 4:45.

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0: You can land there as well.
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2: Shadow in the window.

0: 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So whichever unit's gonna be here first, just pull right into 21. Gonna use your car for call outs.
1: Get the message to landline.
2: That's affirmative. 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

0: 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Was last seen with a baseball bat or a sledgehammer type of.
1: Five three copy, 10 9 zone.

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0: Pittsburgh County Phone Ambulance at 2 Alpha Response, Bonneville Boulevard, 208 Skyler Ridge. A 92-year-old female fallen. 520.
1: More 179 Stone Church and Geyser. 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
2: Small arm Stewart, 15 Round Lake Road for a zone 11 under counter hold up.
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0: 524.
1: Seven. Taking a recall from the alarm company, they've spoken with a key holder who is not on site. They're advising there's a female there who is unauthorized to be there, that they would like her trespass.
2: Seven, nine copies.

0: I need 2G2 six more stuff.
1: 2-6.
0: Seven. We've made contact with staff at the store. We've got them on the line now. They're advising you a female in a black outfit and black shorts in the store, making a comment about killing somebody. She then laughed, calling the police. She was at the Grand Prix.
2: 7-9, got it.
3: 2-6, I copy.
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0: 4179 County. Do we know if Bridget Breese is still in that motel across the street?
1: She was dropped off there by the city this morning.
0: Breezy.
2: GG26 County. I'm arriving. I just want to confirm Fincher's the only person in the store.
3: She is no longer in the store. She left, headed out to the roadway. Customers were reporting that she was stopping traffic in the roadway, heading in the direction of the motel. If this is Bridges, she would be in the Grand Prix Motel.
4: Headquarters 517, service check.
5: 398.
0: 95G232. County, what's the call at the Grand Prix? Is that on the Round Lake Road?
5: The call was at the Stewart Shop, 15 Round Lake Road, for a female at the store without permission. She then left, was crossing the street, trying to stop traffic, headed towards the Grand Prix.
2: GG6 County. Oh, not at the Grand Prix. I don't see her. What room number is she? Do we know?

0: I'm just here at the Grand Prix interviewing Bridget. Can I just have someone go over to the stewards and see exactly what happened, if we have charges or not?
1: 533-417-9, copy. 79, copy, I'm 3 out. 533.

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1: 5 and 10.

0: 12, the inbound SWAT's going 12, fire, first responders, medical assist, respond 4 East Avenue, cross streets of Main Avenue and a dead end. 56-year-old male, conscious or difficulty breathing, states he feels like his throat is closing. Fire, West Clinton 12 EMS. Respond 4 East Avenue. Cross to Main Avenue and a dead end. 56-year-old male, conscious alert, difficulty breathing. Caller feels like his throat is closing. Fire drill's clear at 0540.
1: Copy, so they're just looking to have her stress test. Or was she suspect earlier this morning?
2: They're looking to have her trespass as of this morning.

0: 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Sheriff, dispatch 4196. Novia, 21 Hudson.
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1: Okay.

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0: 33 Patrol, Mountain View Commons Apartments. The caller's a Glenn Barker. He's going to meet you outside the door. He's indicating that he's receiving harassment from a Bob French subject. Bob is not currently on the scene.
1: Caller's name again?
0: It's going to be a Glenn Barker subject, apartment 22, but he'll meet you outside.
1: Copy that.
0: 0604.
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0: 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Just leave a note for them. Traffic is able to go around it.
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1: Four three. Two car property damage crash at the parking lot of Dunkin' Down in 15th Central Avenue.
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0: We'll be out in about 1 minute. What are the warnings on this residence?
1: EMS has requested patrol in the past. The subject there has been combative.
0: Proceed. I'll be out in approximately 1 minute.
1: 634.
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211 Church Street in the parking lot across from the Myrtle Street entrance for a suspicious vehicle. Okay. Caller says there's a male parked in a gray Pontiac. He's been there since midnight. Appears to be changing his clothes. Plate comes back on a 2008 Pontiac G5 two-door color gray to a ruby storm at a pyramid sign.

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1: Hummingbird Circle, cross streets of Mill Creek Road and Hawk Court, Adirondack Lodge.
0: Union City.
1: 83-year-old male, back pain, unable to move. 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Fire control clear at 0649.

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1: 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A priority 1 ALS response, Sergeant Clear 651.
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Respond to the area of Main Street and Bostwick Street. Be for a motor vehicle accident with unknown injuries. Reported fluids down 77 Bravo 3.

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1: Four 237 Big Bay Road, crossing to Iron Gate and Wolf Road. 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

0: control 4, right, Paula and West Paula, a carbon monoxide alarm. 330 Deer Run Road in Paulette, cross of Andrus Drive. No illness, residences being evacuated.
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0: Control 4 responding Paul and West Paul at fire units. Car 5-4 is on the scene, confirming the residence is evacuated. Downgrading all apparatus on the road to priority 2. All other two standby at station. Engine 582 acknowledged.
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3: 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There's also an order of protection on file between him and a truck.
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1: 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Just turned left onto Dix Ave. Should be heading in your direction.
0: Marissa.
1: 742.
2: 320. Was the caller involved?
1: Negative.
2: Copy.
1: She witnessed incident, however, she's now in the Ginny Rice parking lot with the female party that is involved.

0: 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They're walking down Dix Ave towards Vaughn Road to get her child to school.
1: Right to receive. They should be coming across that momentarily.
0: They're plotting near the entrance to the new Skimmelhorn complex, just to the east of Jenny Ray's.
1: Receive. I think I'm dialing right now.

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3: 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She's conscious, alert, and breathing normally. 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
4: Sergeant Arturo called in a vandalism complaint. Male subject, Hispanic, short, smashed out two windows, attempted to smash out a third. I believe it's a Julio Gonzalez, possibly in the area of Yaddo. Heard about 30 minutes ago. Security is at gate 1. They'll speak to you.
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0: Here's to the hospital. 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
1: How are all units there from the call?
0: Do so. They've been at the hospital for a while. They're likely just doing paperwork.
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0: 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Dispatch clear,
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2: County 911. 4198 units available for the town of Clifton Park. The property damage crash. Fire Road and Clifton Park Road.

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2: 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Jessica Austin, 518-956-2884,
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4: 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Vehicle returns valid on a 2014 Audi Q5 color gray to a Robert Falcone Jr. out of Florida.
3: Yeah, if you have a...
2: Thank you.
1: Let's follow you in here. You're right. 6th Street for 911, really. Street in Hudson Falls between King Ave and Martindale Ave. A 91 hang up from a 91 area code phone. We're unable to call it back. Responding 809.
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1: 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I confirm in the jail there's 5 subjects. I just don't have the names for the other 4.
2: Correction,
0: 154. 4398,
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0: 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The assistant EMS, 296 Finley Road, a 58-year-old female, possible overdose.
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0: 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Conscious at all?
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0: 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Here, 296 Finley Road, shoulder being dispatched as well, 8:16.

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2: 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Any questions over the abandoned vehicle?
0: 00820.
2: 52, where's the accident? 146 at Firebrook. Yeah, front, send it to me. I'm going to be in Yada Gardens, checking the area.
3: Over.
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0: 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Do you? Fire control repeating 4, Lake George emergency. Hall's Boat Company, 9 Front Street, north of Lake Street. A 19-year-old male, consular breathing normal, complaining of a panic attack at Tubulus. Fire control, 824.
3: 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Tech 3, 25.

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8: 2-6 is on. Did you make it to Finley, or are you off on good?
0: I stopped at the tractor trailer. 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I'm back and north to Finley. I'm 2 minutes out.
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2: 904 is clear, 3 broad, clear to Gonsalves Hospital.
1: Through Gonsalves Hospital, 39.
0: Come off of Hop City and then come eastbound on 67 and line up.
3: Repeat, come off City, eastbound 67.

0: 可以。
1: 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Do you have any details on the call, please?
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6: 536, Bay at Willowbrook. 53, Quaker in Meadowbrook.
3: Animal complaint 37 Mulberry Street. The ACO says she was going to contact you. Caller's getting concerned because of a funny acting woodchuck in their front yard.
5: Breezy. I'll be around.
3: 842.
0: 2G64 and our second, the Old Navy, 1415 State Route 9, Zone 11, I have a manager office hold up line.
6: Oh,
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8: In behind my vehicle, SC1's gonna be headed westbound there. Just lean down up at Hop City.
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9: Fire time ER 16-2. 16-2. 16-2 and Ruth MVC 67 and good.
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0: 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I'm good.
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2: 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On 2G61.
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4: Vehicle in the eastbound lane. 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
5: Third party report of a verbal domestic between an 89-year-old male, a Robert Kerr, and a Seth Cook subject. 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We're now taking a call from the child's mother.
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5: 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The Rosalind Alisco is going to be the mother of the child as well.
0: 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Number of your call.
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5: 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She's also dizzy and unable to ambulate. 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

0: 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Five five one's arriving.
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2: 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Is there a need for us to stay?
3: 4156.
2: Negative. You can transport. I'm just inquiring if the door is unlocked for the residence.
4: I have a family friend. I had her stay back for you so that she could give you access to the apartment.

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0: What's the case number?
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1: I'm unable to locate that suspect. NIRA on it. 14's obtaining a statement. I hear photos, and I'll be sending for now on route to 82.
0: Virtual Westman's Falls, emergency, your second call. 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
2: EMS 451.
0: Rudley Drive.
2: EMS 451.
0: Foster Avenue. A 69-year-old female conscious, alert, breathing normally, complaining of an ankle injury from a previous fall, possibly broken. A priority 2 BLS response.
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0: 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Fire control clear, 901.
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1: 16-0.
0: While I was on the phone with spill response, DEC already called in. 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
2: 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We're going to be off lockup.
3: 906.
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5: 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He said it was two doors down on the left, unknown number.
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0: Actually, just
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3: EMS, 3856. We'll be responding.
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0: Counting for an additional unit, the Coco's Motel for disturbance, 2624 Route 9.
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1: 928.

0: I'm on attack four.
1: 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Do you want me to keep letting them come down? You just let me know what you want here.
0: Nothing can go eastbound.
1: Steve, nothing eastbound.
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2: 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Yeah, New York State Troopers on board.
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0: 3614, Burgoyne Ave. See a Betsy Elgar. She'll be in a green Subaru in the parking lot. Reporting the male owner of the business is refusing to sign the title to the vehicle she bought. She's looking to run officer. The male's inside the business.
1: Been 4346.
2: The animal's been relocated. It'll be clear back in service. And Con is not responding.
3: EMS control.
1: 934.
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3: 711 arriving Lynch Hills Hospital, 934.
2: 346311. It's fire and EMS still out at 180 North Main.
5: And it's 242-24. And it's 242-24, Officer Gruzek.
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5: Can you 1021?
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2: 712 is arriving Glens Falls Hospital.
3: 712 arriving Glens Falls Hospital at 937.
2: I'm 4217. We're the second entrance to...
4: Probation, one to base. We left number 2 7 minutes ago. We are arriving at number 2 now. Thanks, Murphy. Clear on 938.
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4: Saratoga Fire, E562-5652, Priority Medical Assist, 400 Church Street, Home of the Good Shepherd, repeating fire dispatch to Saratoga Fire, E562-5652, Priority Medical Assist, 400 Church Street, Home of the Good Shepherd, dispatch clear 939.

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1: 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Responding 940 EMD, this is 1 Charlie, medical assist, 400 Church Street, home of the Good Shepherd. Patient will be in E1 of the med room. The 92-year-old female, difficulty breathing.
2: 544, I have a Matthew Ryan on the line.
0: First.
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3: Between Conyer 61 and Conyer 64, I have an 85-year-old male, conscious, alert, breathing, generalness, dizzy. 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
2: Very soon.
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3: 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Virtual clear 943.

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4: Outside 04, Rob.
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6: First 288-696-675. Second,
7: that sounds like
6: 535-871-068. 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
4: Thank you. All right, copy the second and third one. Just want to confirm the first one. 288-696-675.
6: Okay.
4: 944.
0: 4149, Sheriff's Dispatch. I'll be off the DA's.
4: Thanks.
8: 499, I didn't copy.
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3: Tom Robert Ocean, Mary Boy Lincoln, Adam Young, first name
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3: 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A 911 hang-up call. It sounded like a small child on the phone. Attempt to call back. 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

probably subject is popping up with a signal 3155. Last name, Edward Young, not Adam Young. First name of Leon, same date of birth, out of the city of Glens Falls.

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2: Middle initial J's and Joseph. Same date of birth, the last name. You gave me Tom Robert Ocean, Mary Boy, Lincoln Adam Young. The file showing Edward Young.
3: Wash inserts around the piece up.
0: Where's that file out of?
2: City of Glens Falls.
0: Copy. Thank you. If you could just inquire if I want him, if this is him.
3: Good morning, sir. Toto. Are you in the line? Last 415-49. Plotting 029 near 113.
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6: I can head that way. What's the call she's on?
2: It's a traffic stop. She's ran three IDs, one name and date of birth. Name and date of birth. Possible file 5 of the city.
6: Copy. I'm in room.
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5: 2219 for disturbance, 4 Main Street. 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
6: 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Rapid SOS plot did not ring in. We also checked with Saratoga. They did not receive it. We attempted a call back. Negative answer.
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1: Sheriff's Bench. 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Time to draw, quick.
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0: There's a fire, EL 563 5654, Old Elton Medical, the Oklahoma track by the finish line, repeating fire dispatch to search with a fire, EL 563 5654, Old Elton Medical, the Oklahoma track by the finish line, dispatch clear 10-08.
1: This is 2453, Cuthers Road, part of Parker's Mill Road.
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0: 672, sir.
1: This is person 2453 Crothers Road for a gray Ford pickup with piping on the top of it in the caller's driveway. 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It's an older white male with a beard. 44. 44-1009.
2: 35-year-old male seizure should be located in the area of the finish line.
0: 724 is coming, 1009.
3: Copy and route.
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6: I'm at the hospital.

0: It is.
1: Can you start EMS priority 2 for her? She has now been down for several hours looking for an eval.
0: Mercy, starting EMS priority 2 for an eval.
2: Bird 316, status.
3: 5652.
0: Speaking of priority 2 medical on South Federal Street, unit 504 for a 72-year-old female fallen for several hours requesting an evaluation. PD's on scene.
2: All right. 320-316.
0: Thank you. 10-11. Thank you.

0: San Simone.
1: Street disturbance. It was a male-female verbal. Male is a Michael Nan. Has since left in a red Dodge Ram.
0: Received. On my way.
1: 11.

0: 2G19. They did not advise.
1: Proceed. I'm about 1 8 minutes away.
0: 10-12.
2: 2G98 County. State guns to be clear back in.
0: 10-12.
3: Brian.
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4: Danville
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4: 10. Elderly male on the south side of the road, looking at
8: the south. This black car is sitting in the driveway running.
4: Just pulled in a minute ago, now they're ready to pull down. Said he appeared frail, possibly having trouble walking.
3: Either unit, can you check Staver 196? Between Roycewoods Lane and Eldridge Lane. The caller's reporting there's a pickup with a trailer behind it parked on the side of the roadway there in a bad spot. States she's afraid it's going to cause an accident. It's been there on and off all week. She's just concerned there's going to be an accident there.
8: Hold up. 9-2 receive, I'll be en route.

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0: 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We meet with a Dan Chevlin. He is an ETA. 10 minutes.
1: Is
0: there a possible fraud issue?

Saratoga Fire just wants the Saratoga Fire E562 odor investigation, 41 Geyser Road, repeating dispatch to fire dispatch 562. Odor investigation, 41 Geyser Road, dispatch clear, 1019.

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1: 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Was advised to evacuate. No illness.
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1: 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It's an odor investigation. 41 Geyser Road. Caller's advising there's a smell of propane inside the residence. Negative illness.
0: Van Patten Golf Club parking lot. A two-car crash, no injuries. 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
1: 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It's an odor investigation. 41 Geyser Road. 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

0: like Janela and Treasure are the protected parties, and it's a stay away. Kimberly's also protected. It does not have a date of birth on here. 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
1: Sure, Smith.
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3: Command 562. 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There's zero readings in the basement, first and second divisions on both mirrors.
0: Copy.
4: Dane County, I'll be out with that mail.
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2: 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Did you copy info?
3: I did.

0: 713.
1: 3-1-3, 2-4. 3-5, I am. Don't
2: have the data. All parties are out of the vehicle at this time. Appear to be minor injuries. The first New York data is going to be Vanity Plate, New York, William Edward Boy Boy 4. Second one's going to be New York, Frank William Paul 6736.
3: Cab operated by Jeremy Dudley. Registration, David John Nora 2172. Believes the operator is possibly
1: he's on scene advising all parts of the vehicle. There's going to be minor injuries.
3: Waiting to pull out a would you like us to start mutually?
0: See, we're arriving one car into a tree.
1: Arriving investigating at 1034. Fire does not score 560.

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0: 10-4, Marcella Hilling, valid D, born in 1939, NCIC negative.
2: Busy. I wasn't able to clear from the last stop, but I'm on another. State 22, just south of 27.
11: One guy, they're going to remain on scene until National Grid arrives.
2: Tom King,
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0: to the Hudson Headwaters, westbound.
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5: Queensbury 821. 82-year-old male fallen, 8. Ruggles Road, repeating 8 Ruggles Road. 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
0: 821 responding. 1042.
5: Still in the EMD process.
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5: 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The caller did advise he has Alzheimer's.
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5: I'll be out. Arriving 1043. 7151.
11: EMS 7151.
5: Was there an urgent traffic accident?
11: Traffic accident 1043.

0: 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There is that.
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3: 4346311.
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2: 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Third unit, 206 Zero, status. 402 Zero 5, 402 Zero 5, 402 Zero 5, 402 Zero 5, 402 Zero 5, 402 Zero 5, 402 Zero 5, 402 Zero 5, 402 Zero 5, 402 Zero 5, 402 Zero 5, 402 Zero 5, 402 Zero 5, 402 Zero 5, 402 Zero 5, 402 Zero 5, 402 Zero 5, 402 Zero 5, 402 Zero 5, 402 Zero 5, 402 Zero 5, 402 Zero 5, 402 Zero 5, 402 Zero 5, 402 Zero 5, 402 Zero 5, 402 Zero 5, 402 Zero 5, 402 Zero 5, 402 Zero 5, 402 Zero 5, 402 Zero 5, 402 Zero 5, 402 Zero 5, 402 Zero 5, 402 Zero 5, 402 Zero 5, 402 Zero 5, 402 Zero 5, 402 Zero 5,

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2: 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Route 9 in Grooms Road.

0: 170 stretch of engine equals up. 170. 50 in Perry Road with New York, Lincoln, Tom, George, 9278. One seven zero, stretch of engine equals up.
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0: 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The caller is the ex-wife. If he left work approximately 10 minutes ago.
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0: I was just flagged down by a female over by Schoolhouse Lane, Hudson River Road, saying that her husband was going to jump off a bridge over in Brookwood. The bridge is unknown. I'm following this individual right now. Stand by on the plate.

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1: 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We also have the complaint going to be the Lighthouse Park and Half Moon for the mail.
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0: 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Arriving at 1109.
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0: 415 State on Mo Road in Crescent.
1: 56 Main Street, McElroy.
2: The closest unit, and there is an active disturbance at the Market 32 at 1018 Route 146. There's a man outside of the Market 32 holding his throat and screaming. The caller said he does have a bicycle.
0: 4 and 5, 2.
1: 5, 6.
3: Taking a medical assist, 3111 with the ice rink.
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0: 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I'll be pulling up to the market 32-146. Sounds like the subject that we deal with a lot that hangs around captains by the pesky bears. I'll advise 480.
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6: Checked the area. That subject was on the shoulder. 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
9: Eviction's been completed. Civil units are clear of that address.
7: Erase it. On 117.
2: 0882. 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
2: 450 is here. We're speaking with the mail now.
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1: 4-3, 4-6, 3-11. I'll be off. I'm going to be on North Central at the Sunoco. That's where the vehicle is. Can I get a panties for the tow for New York? Adam, John William, 9325.
2: 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I'll be clear. 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

0: high rise. It's going to be the community room. A 70-year-old female, single episode, currently not conscious. Breathing is confirmed for 31 ALS. Fire control repeating for Glens Falls. Fire responding, Cronin High Rise, 43 Ridge Street. 70-year-old female, single episode, not conscious, breathing confirmed, priority 1 ALS, response fire clear, 1124.
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8: 31358 Turnpike Road, White Creek, between Brownsville Lane and Jody Road. 47-year-old male is conscious, slurred breathing, hand injury from a router, possible finger amputation. 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
2: Waterford EMS, Alpha Fault 1414, Valley View Avenue, Cross Street Hillview Avenue, Zero Trev, Max 3 at 1131.
3: Lake George, Warrensburg, Interstate Patrol Station.
4: Intent 214 Valley View Avenue for 103-year-old female fall.
1: 525, Prospect Mountain Highway.
5: 4th and 9th on top.
3: 5619, 66, exit
4: 1132.

0: covered. If you could patrol Interstate 87 southbound, a gray vehicle on the right-hand side looks like it's disabled. There is an elderly male walking southbound the shoulder. 2G66 to handle. 2G66 at 1132.
1: Turnpike Road, White Creek, between Jody Road and Brown Mills Lane. 47-year-old male's consular, breathing hand injury, rooster, fingertip amputation.
2: I'm out of the stated vehicle, East Ave, just off Lake.
1: Control the bleeding. Number 603 is also en route to the scene.
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0: Hayes has a vehicle. I'll be cleared back to service. Anything pending?
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3: we are clear, Van Tuysen
2: 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Currently have a 911, text to 911.
4: 11,
2: sir. I'm not getting any response. 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
1: 156, you can gently respond to Cliff and Common Boulevard.
0: Fort Ann First Responders, Fort Ann EMS, Fort Ann Motors, 6848, State Route 4, Fort Ann. 48-year-old, allergic reaction to a bee sting, chest pain. 1137. George Street and Crandall Lane, 48-year-old,
2: allergic reaction to a bee sting,
0: chest pain, stung approximately 15 to 20 ago.
2: Left street.
3: 15 to 20 minutes ago. He's having chest pain at this time.
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1: 71.
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4: 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We'll be clear back in with an RI on top.
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0: 525, Vigo Patrol, Interstate 87 southbound. It's going to be between 23 and 22. I have a... Looks like it's going to
1: fire dispatch from 71-55.
0: I have a disabled vehicle. Their
1: five
0: tire,
1: is
0: going to be
1: clear back
0: in
1: with an RMA file.
0: The debris is out of the roadway. It's going to be a tan Forester Subaru on the left side of the roadway.

WMS Howard's Garage, 34 Quarry Crossing, between Cavalli Lane and Dix Avenue. Male in his 50s, fallen, not alert. Male in his 50s, fallen, not alert. 1142.

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2: Five, 6 years, dispatch, same traffic.

0: requesting Greenway TMS Easton first responders, the Wilbur residence, 2080, County Route 113, 78-year-old male, unknown medical problem. 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
1: Aviation Road. The caller reporting her vehicle broke down on Aviation Road. 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She currently walked down to the elementary school to pick up her child, and she's currently walking back with the vehicles in the middle of the roadway.
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0: The Wilbur residence, 2080, County Route 113, Town of Easton, between, cross street's going to be Cheese Factory Road. 78-year-old male's conscious, not alert, breathing, unknown medical problem, dizziness. 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

538, Vehicle Patrol 35, Hunter Brook Lane, Apartment E. Edward. Aaron Briggs, the caller, reporting there was, what she believes, two males, one female, were just banging on her door, demanding that she open the door. That in regards to, they believe that she took a package from them. Unknown if they're going to be still in the area. She can no longer see them through the peephole of her door. She described one male as a white male with blonde hair, possibly a black shirt.

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0: 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Time is 12 noon, 919.
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0: Last name is going to be Brand, Boy, Robert, Adam, Nora, David, this is Jason, kind of calling, middle L's and Lincoln, it is 122181.
1: Out at Stevens Lane, off of Broadway. I'll check the area.
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2: 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Check.

0: back when he missed the draw. 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
6: 521, just want to confirm. He gave you 1981 as the date of birth. I got a hit on 1980 with OP and a non-driver ID.
4: This is ATEX 291. And do we have the last four?
1: Copy. Yeah, that's going to be
7: affirmative. The last four numbers is 4998.
6: Negative on warrant is just an OP with a Carmelo Phelps from Schenectady.
1: Copy. You can show me where he's leaving.
3: 12-0. 316 copies. I'll check the area.
5: 313 copies as well.
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0: Is the Skylark Drive and Saratoga Road welfare check still pending?
1: They are.
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0: Copy.
3: Two, I went down Park. Negative contact, I'm going to clear.
0: 4052, Sheriff.
4: Copy, I spoke with somebody with a yellow shirt. Gray pants.
0: Arriving Fulton County.
3: Copy.
1: Oh, they're not.
3: Negative contact, 313 interviewed one individual.
5: Anything.
3: She says she's fine and okay.
1: Sheriff, you were receiving the one play going on. I'll be done.
5: 10-4.
1: That's a
6: available people controllers at court. 1340 State Route 9, beginning Lieutenant Dutcher, stating a staff member received a call from Wayne Vandenberg making threats to harm a male he saw in a video with his kids. They're requesting a welfare check on the gentleman as well as the kids over an unknown location.
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6: 40 Street, crossing to Montcalm Street. You're going to meet Margaret Mannix. They have a car parked on her property. We'd like patrol to check the plate. 136. 1210.
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8: Dispatch to Merlin, that's Franklin Charlie's on 57 Winterberry Lane, cross street of Winterberry Boulevard. From male highway intoxicated, tolls are also being dispatched at 12:11.
9: Fisher Ferry, reactivation for 18811 over 0 southbound in your state for the vehicle park. 12:11.
6: Arriving on scene 1211.
0: Marcus en route to Winterberry.
10: En route at 1211.
11: Fire comms 69.
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0: Car 69.
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0: Car 69.
11: Responding to the interstate from Fellowship. 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
13: Four 489 State Route 22, Salem.
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2: 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Are you familiar with him?
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2: 631.
0: Where's that 51?
1: Acknowledging the call. Is this on the Grooms Road ramp?
2: Mile marker 11 southbound.
0: The individual parked the vehicle in the middle of the road, got out, had a few choice words for her.
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12: Up, I have a suspicious activity complaint in Walnut and Main.
11: 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You can go ahead with it.
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0: EMS.
12: So is the caller stating that a Seth Cook is refusing to return her child to her.
11: Gracie, can you go ahead with the suspicious activity as well, please?
12: You bet. Walnut at Main, a blue Pontiac Lancer. It's been in and out of a particular house on Walnut Street all afternoon, hanging out in the area. The caller finds it suspicious. Michael Boy Tom, 5232.
11: Gracie, I'll be in route 262 Street.
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0: Incan 51 responding to St. Peter's. Correction, excuse me, St. Peter's Urology. 1735 Route 9 at 1224.
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Same date of birth, Michael A. Burnside. Boy, Union Robert Nora. Sam, I don't know, David Edward, Michael Thomas Ellingo, A. Adams, 10/30/1975. City of the Warren, Edward.

0: 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We'll be clear. Back in service.
1: Dispatch to Malta Still, Arizona. Three one Charlie response for breathing problems. The home of the Shepherd, 26 Rock Rose Way. 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On a call to 26.
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5: 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Nothing showing here on that vehicle described. Okay,
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Moon, property damage crash, 1589 Route 9, the Hoffman's Car Wash, an Amazon man versus the building. There is damage to the vacuum system. Vehicle has since left northbound on Route 9.

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0: to G31 County, do we know where the damage would be visible on the Amazon truck van?
1: Possible plate. Washington IRC 17 Zebra Young
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0: Make contact with the caller. No emergency, accidental dial.
1: Yeah. Yeah. Yeah. Yeah. Welfare check 102 Division Street, Unit C is in Charlie. Caller reports a white female with long hair, wearing a white shirt and long pants, laying down on the side of her house. She's not responsive, but it is breathing.
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2: 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Cross street of East Potter Avenue. 85-year-old male's conscious, slurred breathing, prior choking up soda on food. 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
1: 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I'm 10-8 from last.
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to Clifton Park, California, Mass. This will be a third call for Clifton Park. Ready 2-off response for seizures approximately 55 minutes ago. 573, over. Time call 28, accurate.

0: 221 here.
1: Car 52, is the Trip Fire Control Ferryman pulling units in service.
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2: Moving route to Mill Road.
3: Appreciate you're in route at 1240. Just hear where they call and insist if it's 517 Mill Road. It's the route to Mill's Monitory. Our system is showing that to be 519 Mill Road. At 1241.

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0: He was released, advised to turn himself in. There's no issues here. Can you show me clear?
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3: 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I'll be out at Hall. I had negative findings on Amazon truck with any damage going north on Route 9.
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1: The US will be clear for now. We're just moving along. She's traveling southbound on 9.
0: 1246.
2: 4156 status.
3: EMS 1254.
4: EMS.
3: 1254 transporting to Saratoga Hospital.
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4: 1254 Saratoga, 1246.
2: Secure 1246, whatever 155. Can you clear that traffic complaint? I do have one pending on River Street.
3: What's your name?
0: 384.
2: 68 River Street, apartment 2.
5: Verizon,
2: Melissa Gerard, the caller.
5: You need the address.
2: Calling on behalf of Sun Mental Wellness, reporting a Holly Hitchcock is highly intoxicated at that residence. It is on Warren County probation. Looking for assistance to get the female to Glens Falls Hospital for detox.
0: 8 Hudson Avenue, 1247.
6: Route 655, we'll head over momentarily.
2: Rescue 1247.
0: Transporting Samaritan.
4: Route to Samaritan at 1247.
7: Michael, common spelling, no initial J's and John, date of birth
5: 12-11-1990.
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0: Showing non-driver ID only, address is 63 Broad Street in Glens Falls, multiple orders of protections.
1: Sheriff's Patrol.
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0: not copy the River Street complaint.
1: Caller is Melissa Gerard. She's calling on behalf of Sentimental Wellness, stating Holly Hitchcock is highly intoxicated and on Warren County probation. Looking for assistance getting her to Glens Falls Hospital to detox.
2: One five five.

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1: I can clear and I can handle that. I did that about 2 weeks ago. Should be no issues.
0: Tracy.
2: 311-4384. 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
3: 196.
0: Advised.
3: Just east of the fishing game with New York. Mary, Boy, Paul, 6231.
4: Area check for a welfare check. Two individuals, one male, one female, both in wheelchairs. Looks like they were on Aviation Road headed westbound. The cars say they're heading up the hill towards the silo. I believe they're going to be like near Greenway North due to the heat, and the female seemed like she was struggling in the wheelchair.

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2: 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Mary
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7: 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Alarm fire commercial number 8, Timber Creek Drive, crossing up Tamarack Street, Basswood Court, TAC 81301.
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0: 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A audible CO alarm activation. Residents evacuating. Fire control clear, 1302.

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1: 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Clear from River Street.
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2: 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Caller is Deanna Perillo. Reporting a loose canine in the roadway, a gray colored, medium sized dog wearing a collar. Unknown who it belongs to. Her mother and a male are out there attempting to catch the animal this time.
0: Four zero two one.
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5: 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Cross streets of 2nd and 3rd Street at 1311.

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2: Thank you. I'm going to be out at 3 behind the...
0: 1312.
2: Lot 3 behind the Tommy Gun Pizza North.
1: I see. 1312.
3: Okay. Lock up.
0: 1312. All units will be clear back in. 1313.
4: 40N EMS, West 40N, first responders. He moves Hillock Camp Resort, 10366, stateroom 149, 40N. Male in his 60s, fallen from a bicycle, Lake Emeridge.
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1: Leaving lunch, going to number 6.
0: Mountain 60 has fallen from an e-bike. Hemorrhage from the leg. 1314. EMS control 2653. Responding. Party 1.
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0: Cross street of.
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0: Mountain 60's consular breathing fallen from an e-bicycle. Hemorrhage from the shin.
3: Out of Saratoga.
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3: EMS 1952.
1: EMS arriving Ellis.
3: Arriving Ellis 1315.
0: The bike detail?
4: 136 secure, he's made contact.
0: 1314.
3: I'll be pushing.
1: That is not good. Out of the
5: EMS control 2751.
6: 1330 County Court, which has been pushed back to 2 o'clock.
0: 2751.
6: Rich.
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7: 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He is hemorrhaging from the shin. 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They are controlling the bleeding.
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0: This was asked to Wilton, MS, zone 2, but 2 hour to respond. 19 Herkimer Street, for a 73 male, city limit, 1323.
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0: Is that male Francisco? 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
0: Minute 15, you want me to follow you?
2: 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I'm going to be following the area.
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1: I have brothers working at Brothers. 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
1: Under 5, I'll be
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0: They're going to be clear, lads. Owners have been found.
3: 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The maintenance man's also there, Mike Gallagher. They're looking to speak with you in reference to issues they're having with one of the tenants there.
2: Sure.
4: Four responding.
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2: Fire control North Warren, emergency, respond 1202 North Sherman Lake Road. 82-year-old female, constipated, diarrhea and vomiting, general weakness, and priority 2 BLS response.
1: 29 correct, 29 on August 5th.
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2: Fire control, repeating for North Warren, emergency, respond 1202 North Sherman Lake Road.
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2: diarrhea, vomiting, general weakness, priority 2 BLS response. Fire control clear, 1330.

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8: We'll be there for a minute. To a violation of a court order by a Donald Smith subject. Looks like they both have stay away orders against each other.
2: 05.
0: 10-8-2. I got a name, date of birth, and ready.
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2: 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We're returning.
0: George, Adam, Robert, Charles. I got Adam for San Francisco. Frank, Robert, Adam, Nora, Charles, Ida, Sam, Charles, Ocean, Millie, E for Edward. State of birth, 7. 9.
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11: It's going to be, caller says pretty close to the entrance of 3445 East Green River Road.
10: In route 1333.
11: A small injured deer on the west side of the roadway. It's
10: going to be building J's in John Duffman Village.
11: Down.
10: General fire alarm, security in route.
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0: New York. 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
10: I think 4 Chevy Tahoe Gray are both valid. Courtney showing valid DNC negative.
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1: 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Who's got 22-5?
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1: 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I'm stuck 9 traffic. 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
0: 1339.
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0: 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Minor damage. They've exchanged. Be clear this location en route to lot 99. If you could.
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9: 22.
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1: I was hanging up. My partner called it back. It rang once, right, and he left a voicemail.
2: I'm the only one here.
1: 1352.
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0: Hey, go ahead and shut down Brookwood Road at the intersection with Devitt Road. Road's completely blocked here.
1: He left the residence approximately 3 hours ago. States Ryan and Chris Davidson.
4: Shutting down Brookwood Road at Devitt Road.
1: In the barn that is plotting out, working on a vehicle, air condition. We attempted the number for Bob.
4: We'll
1: with negative
4: fire.
1: Contact, believe the number that sent the message belongs to Chris.
5: 318. Did you copy all that?
1: Yeah, affirm, Sarge.
5: Appreciate it. Thank you for whatever.
1: Also, Bob's attempting to get a hold of his son.
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1: 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You could just attach that to my card, please.
2: 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Clear lockup with three different males from Route 3 County Court.
3: 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You want us to try Deputy Davidson?
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6: Did you have the last four of the phone numbers?
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0: 22 Division Street, Ellen Carey School, to commute with CPS. I'm going to be standing by in a black Honda Civic.
1: 17, copy.
0: It's going to be in reference to a child that has abuse marks on him.
2: It's across the roadway.
0: Civic.
1: 17, copy.

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1: Yeah. 14th Road.

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6: A female in her early 20s, white with brown curly hair, wearing a purple shirt, throwing prior to running down the stairs and stating she was wants to kill and commit suicide.
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6: 415-05.
7: Accidental.
6: Yes.
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10: We've had the fire knocked down for a while.
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6: Headquarters on
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10: 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Come priority to John.
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0: We're going to be clear back to service.
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0: 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Not sure if you copied. 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
0: 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I do have one here now from the team, but he'd like to see another one.
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6: 5-3, Quaker Ridge. 541, 97 northbound, exit 20. 2G52, Derek.
7: 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Or 5-2.
6: Beagle Patrol 31, in the area of 31 Gardner Street.
7: We're arriving all the time.
6: We have one single report. A caller is located at 19 Caroline Street. It stated that neighbors were calling in that a tree came down on power lines in that area. Like I said, only one single report so far.
1: 5-2-0.
6: 5-2 responding at 1417.

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How is the shelter?

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0: man. Single one patient over two. Well, round 12, 4 from 26.
1: Jennifer, go ahead.
2: Your last name, Johnson. John Ocean, Henry Nora, Sam Ocean Nora. First name, Jaquan. John, Queen Union, Adam Nora. Date of birth, 3/16/2019. Black male. And last name, Rocher. 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Boy, Robert Ocean, Ocean King Edward, initial date of birth, 10/31/1997. Wait for him.
1: Jennifer, say my.
3: Trailer, and it's pretty unstable. It's on half on, half off. I just don't want there's kids around playing. I don't want them over and under it.
0: All right, say 14/27.
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6: CG56. I'll be clear from SG Queensbury. You can show me around the 12 Metal Lark Lane in the town of Warrensburg for a follow up.
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0: 662-662-0 6 6 1 0 1 9 6 6 2 0 3 1.
8: I'd be out at the Dollar General parking lot on 9 in South Huns Falls. It's a red Dodge Charger male slumped over the wheel here. 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
10: I have one tree resting on the line over the roadway of Gardner in the area of 31 Gardner, not
9: 1429.
10: Smoking. If you could notify National Grid, it's going to be pole number 21.
6: Say pole 21. Chain lines
8: 1-4-2-9.
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8: White male.
4: No worries. 3-2-17, Rice, our caller is valid. T. David, have a phone call. Then CSU is negative.
8: 10-4.
3: Nineteen
0: 71. Do we need to secure the load as well, or are you just looking for cones?
3: Yeah, I don't think the company has a representative coming out anytime soon. They're not local. So it's kind of hanging off the back of the truck now. I just don't want there's kids around over near the building. I didn't want them going under it or anything. So just cones and scene tape. I just don't have that with me.
0: Receive.

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6: 538 Quaker, you Sanford.
7: 541 87 southbound exit 19.
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5: One female has been with a circle to hospital 941, starting out 49401.
4: Can you go with a caller's number, please?
3: 1436.
6: 4133, Sheriff's Dispatcher.
2: 692604.
4: 1436. What were the last two?
2: 04.
4: Receiving.
2: 1436.

0: 449.
1: We're available on some calls for a larceny complaint that we're of.
2: Sheriff's Office.
0: I checked the surrounding neighborhoods and back up to Groom's Road.
3: Go ahead.
0: I'm not coming up with anything clear.
1: 21 Delaware Ave, Michael Hubbard is your caller. He's stating that a family member took his license plates off his vehicle, also is harassing him via text message. Vehicle's not registered to the caller, it's registered to the subject that took the plates. However, the caller states he pays for that vehicle to the subject that took the plates.
2: Sheriff's
4: Office. This is Neely, Charlotte Park, near 5824 Mary Robert.
2: 38.
4: West Marion Ave, New York, 6825.
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6: 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Inspection also expired 6/10/2026.
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7: 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Caller called back. It's going to be negative injuries. They are in traffic. 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
12: 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Confirming dispatch information. There's no house number close. Actually, it's going to be 1555 if you can start National Grid. I'll get a phone number shortly.
11: 1442.
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12: We'll come back and block traffic coming eastbound.
13: 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To the school, turn around, block traffic.
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0: We've released Norfolk. 1051 was trying to reach you. I believe this time out of service.
11: 1443.

0: 1443.
1: From 1980. We'll be clear back to service.
0: 1443.
1: I'll be clear to the cat update.
0: Four three.
1: Clear my stop issue to service.
2: 4346, I have a pending animal complaint to Harris Avenue. Caller stated the person that lived in the apartment had two cats and moved to South Carolina. Unknown apartment number. Name and number when you're ready.
1: Go ahead.
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3: We'll break from this call and head up to West Broadway. What was the address?
2: 1444.
4: Academy Apartments, 34 West Broadway.
1: 155. You're not Saratoga.
5: Oh, Saratoga, 1445.
4: 3 en route to Academy Apartments. 1444, whatever, 318.
0: Sure, response. I'll be out of service in 4.5 of them.
4: 3 is going to head for the Academy Apartments. I'm going to divert you to 20 Pine Knoll Way.
1: Copy, I'll be around there.
4: Jackson, callers of
2: 1445.
4: Collins, reporting a male just assaulted her, punched her in the face because she confronted them about parking with a pickup and a boat trailer on State Route 22. Bye. She's denying EMS. States it's a white male. He claimed to be a patrol, fishing hat, bathing suit, younger male, maroon shirt, facial hair. They've walked towards the water now, possibly to get their boat
1: 2G,
4: out.
1: 3-6 counting. I'll be clear last back on service.
4: Yelling at the CO's husband because he was on a jet ski. The caller has video of the whole incident under security cameras.
6: I'm in active larceny. 104 Brook Road, cross of Washington Street, advising a white male with khaki pants just took he's now walking up and down the driveway. We're taking further.
4: Whatever, 131.
7: I'm out with a male at Meadowee Park. If you could do a foul check by client ID when you're ready. New York 535-388-451.
4: One, four, four, six.

0: Howard is on 561.
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4: Haven Cafe.
5: I'll be clear from last. I can head up Brook Road.
4: Tower. 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
6: One, 49.
1: 8451, goes back to Tyler Talakowski. Out of Glens Falls, suspended Class D.
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0: 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Checking 911 open line, 1927 Route 9, the county waste recycling.
1: Okay, fire control, Warrensburg fire, Warrensburg emergency. Respond 97 northbound, north of exit 23. A motor vehicle accident, 70-year-old female, late headed to duty.
0: Available for the town of Clifton Park, check a 911 open line, 1927 Route 9, the county waste recycling, flooding in the yard of county waste, unable to call back.
1: Okay, fire control, Warrensburg fire, Warrensburg emergency, motor vehicle accident, I-87 northbound, north of exit 23, 70-year-old female, light headed and dizzy. Fire control, 1451.
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6: 1452.
7: Hi, sir. Hey, Lisa Ingram at the call box. 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
3: 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States an unknown subject is harassing him. 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
14: landline
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14: Static. It called disconnected. I did call it back. It rang and then went directly to busy.
16: In route.
14: 561-1458.
2: 115 Peter Dam Road.
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16: 353 responding to the interstate.
14: Warrensburg engine 353 responding, 1459.
17: Okay, 7165.
4: Yeah. Out of territory at 1459.

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1: 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I have nothing showing.
2: 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I'm actually heading to the second half on this.
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I'll check that Webster subject. J's and John, middle initial, 7/26/1981.

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1: Car 250 to fire control. 15 fire control on car 250.
2: Sheriff.
0: Are you clear? 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
2: 15-0.
1: Just looking for a general eval from EMS. State police will be on scene. You can show Warrensburg fire units returning.
3: Car 250, Warrensburg fire returning, 1504.
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2: 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I don't have a registration for you.
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1: 3, 2, 5, whatever. I'm a 4.
2: Ready to the pop, breeze, Marina.
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1: 4 ready is going to be Lincoln 200-014-920-440.
4: Lincoln 200-014-992-0440, Florida 1504.
2: Is this County?
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6: County 2D36?
2: That's going to be accidental. I'll be clear back in service.
1: Open 18666. We've been out on 68 Grove Road, Easton, on a follow-up, and we are clear now.
2: 43-4631.
7: 311-4346. That disabled vehicle is out of fuel. He's not going. He's on his way back in service.
1: 4 Edward.
6: 1806.
4: Whatever, 2G43.
8: Clear from last. Does the deputy need assistance with the call in Jackson?
9: Stand by Stony Creek fire.
4: I've done scene yet. Not sure what the subjects are at this point.
8: Copy. Heading that way.
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2: Blasted Culver, Charles Union, Lincoln Fisher, Edward Roberts, Percy Cassidy, Charles Adams, Sam, Sam, Ida, David Young, Will, this all Lincoln, State of 112, Delta.
3: North Country Wildcare recalled its issue with the use of being resolved in this regard.
4: Received.
1: 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Negative for any file files. 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

Sergeant of Fire Control, Stony Creek Fire. It's on the area of the Stony Creek Ranch Resort, 465 Warrensburg Road. I'm reporting lines down and burning. Greeting brush fire. Fire Control 1510.

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3: Sheriff's Dispatch. Can I get my case number?
0: 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Anchorage Way in Putnam. 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It was a 911 open
3: service.
0: Line, sounds of gas power.
3: 2026-054-420. 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Copy that, you. Kind of Galloway, took a hang up. 1666 for a throat.
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0: French. When you make contact, just advise me how the kid's doing. 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
1: Yeah,
0: appreciate it.

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It's on the area of the Stony Creek Ranch Resort, 465 Warrensburg Road. 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
1: On the area of Stony Creek Road and O'Keefe Road in Hadley, reporting a line down and burning.
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1: 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Both client IDs are valid, D. David, with negative files.
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6: 1521.
7: I was getting multiple calls on that. Halos or fires in room.
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8: 280 on scene. It's going to be National Grid, pole number 64. 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We can't do anything with the
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1: 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An unknown crash, 2768 South Shore Road.
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1: Units available for a ton of Day, an unknown crash, 2768 South Shore Road, an A-plus minivan, rollover, unable to get out of the vehicle, prior EMS are being started as well.
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2: We're going to fire control. Luzerne fires from the intersection of Hadley Road and O'Keefe Road. All reporting lines down and burning. Fire control 1524.
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6: 513, I copy there, almost in Saratoga, southbound.

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2: Did not want to hang up. There's a male subject I did speak to for a short while. He's not making any sense on the phone. It appears that he's having trouble speaking, unsure what his issue is.
1: 855, is it coming from inside the building or next to?
2: It has three plots, so it looks like it's possibly outside just to the west of the building. 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
2: 1527.

0: 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There you have 2768 South Shore Road in Hadley, a rollover with entrapment. Edinburgh has been contacted for mutual aid.
1: Edinburgh, mutual aid with Luzerne Fire. MDC with entrapment, 2768 South Shore Road,
0: from the area of 2768 South Shore Road in Hadley, a cross of Hurley Terrace, a rollover with entrapment. Edinburgh has been contacted for mutual aid. Parker,
2: clear 15. South Shore Road, MVA with entrapment.
3: 1528.
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7: 2G19.
5: Headed northbound now.
6: I was on my way to call. There are calls pending on East 7.
0: Requesting a full response, the scene of a brush fire with lines down. Area of the Stony Creek Ranch Resort, 465 Wensburg Road.
6: Where is he?
5: Coming to the county.
7: First way, that we are unaware of.
0: Racing. Do you have any vehicle description?
5: I'll get you on. All I have is a vehicle with Massachusetts registration.
7: County 2G24.
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7: Northbound into Warren County, 1529.
0: Shift 2G52
6: of 1530.
8: Yes. Roger,
6: go ahead.
8: I have 1-3. 442. Stony Creek Road. There's a tree across every primary blocking the road. It's different than the spot on fire by Kafam.
5: Northbound. They've been north and south a couple times. They need to keep units close to the interstate all night.
6: Is it Connor Hadley or Connor Day?
0: 1530.
5: 561.
8: Hadley.
6: All right, thank you. I'll let him know. You don't have a phone number near there, do you?
0: Air Control 1530.
3: Faircom 22.
6: Good morning, good morning.
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6: Yes, if I could, please. Just for manpower.
5: I want to clarify.
7: Four adventures, bitch.
0: D51.
5: It's going to be a white Jeep. 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
7: Out of service.
0: Receive. One of our lieutenants looking for the reason to stop.
5: It was VNT. I don't have any specific other than that.
0: Thank you.
8: You have to go up over Hadley Hill. The barricades up on Stony Creek Road at Hadley Hill Road.
9: Affirmative. I'll give to the county units in the pursuit. If they cross the county lines, affirmative.
8: 89 copy.
10: 30 copies. Shot around 197. Approaching 30.
5: I can't be part of it.
8: Okay,
5: Reynolds Road headed towards Fort Edward.
6: Gotcha.
5: Receive. What's the vehicle?
0: VLS Fire Control 1532.
10: Yes, sir, we're going to be taking a right from 197 on the Selfridge. And so.
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7: 1532.
0: Thurman Car 291 responding, 1532.
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12: Fire Control, Thurman Fire Mission request with Stony Creek Fire requesting a full response. Lines down and burning with a brush fire. The area of the Stony Creek Ranch Resort, 465 Warrensburg Road. Okay. Fire Control 1533.
4: The other side of it, back towards exit 17 with a stinger. Rise to 46.
12: Marty Fire Control, Luzerne Fire, two calls. The first, Hadley Road and O'Keefe Road, lines down and burning. The second, 2768 South Shore Road. Motor vehicle accident, roll over with entrapment. The order of the car, 285 Edinburgh. Fire has been dispatched to that. Fire Control, 1533.
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12: 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The area of the Stony Creek Ranch Resort, 465 Warrensburg Road. Fire Control, 1537.
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16: 1538. Both occupants appear to be all right at the storm. We'll take one female out now. We'll have to wait for the fire department to get a male for extradition.
18: Whitehall wreck, 31 William Street. See a Braden Pope. Reference the larceny of two fishing poles from behind the rec center. 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
11: Found on 197,
16: 1541. Five, stay back there and do traffic if you would, please. We got poles and everything down.
11: John Reynolds Road, 1542.
16: You won't be able to get out of this one.
12: 155 is already out there.
19: All right.
17: J9. 25. What's your location?
16: Are you taking this out of the local
17: code? Just on Bridge Street, just watching the bridge.
12: Lines and trees down.
11: 1-2 Alpha Lift.
12: 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Notification National Grid 1542.
1: Stony Creek has any extra manpower, if they want to send someone in from Hadley Hill Road, shut down traffic.
7: Michael
1: at
7: Drive,
1: Hill
7: shut
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7: Down 1543.
2: Fire control, fireman car 291.
12: I received car 285. I'll attempt. They've got a working brush fire with lines down as well.
1: Appreciate it. Thank you, sir.
12: Fire control car 291.
7: Him.
16: I'll be right.
2: I can't make contact with 280. Can you advise him that I recommend Lake George tankers and possibly Warrensburg tankers be dispatched to this location? We have a residence in danger and it's starting to catch fire at this time. And National Grid needs to be expedited so we can start fire suppression.
11: Ryan. Advising P is having some paranoia and hallucinations. Please be advised.
12: Fire control car 280.
11: Trauma from dealing with police in the past. He is calm and agreeable at this time. He's going to wait for the entrance. No weapons.
12: 280, not sure if you copied the Thurman chief. He's suggesting the idea of tankers from Warrensburg and Lake George. It states the fire is endangering, if not already involving, a structure.
14: Receive, tone them out. Get them coming.
12: Then are you going to have any manpower?
16: Occupied right now. I'll check with them, but go ahead and shut it down.
12: Hadley Hill Road.
22: All right, Chaffee, I'm shutting it down right at the
14: not at this time.
22: Pull
14: all
22: off just before turn.
14: Here.
12: That's received. Car 285, copy.
1: 285, copy. Direct after Doe County. Put down barricades.
11: Right now, 1544 is the door. This is 133 Warren Street, the West Tower, room 60.
12: Warrensburg Fire Mutual Request, Stony Creek Fire.
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3: Batch Rookwood was advised.
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12: fire, Lake George,
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12: fire,
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12: Requesting tankers to the scene.
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12: Lines down and burning, creating a brush fire, endangering a structure, the area of the Stony Creek Ranch Resort, 465 Warrensburg Road. Fire Control 1546.
8: 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Speeds are 60.
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24: 5-3, I copied. 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
19: Edward believed to be 197 Bridge Street area. They're currently 32 south right now.
8: Pass floor.
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19: Just in case they head towards the Fenimore. Crazy.
24: 5-3 for it. I'll be the POC for the pursuit. I'll stage at the Fenimore.
19: 5-3 to the Fenimore at 1547.
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5: Chief, thank you.
12: Working to fire control, Minerva fire on the area 464 Troutbrook Road.
5: Still
12: reporting lines down and burning.
9: That's from Marlin, please.
12: Working fire control, Minerva fire, respond the area 464 Troutbrook Road, color reporting lines down and burning. Fire control 1549.
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9: 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Morgany Fire Control for Chestertown Fire, Riverside Fire, Stony Creek Fire, mutual aid. 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
25: Out. Sounds like Northumberland area. Alright, the last I knew they were westbound.
13: Okay.
25: We can't hear
13: state, so we're trying to get it from the patrol.
5: I think it's so that you know they're notified. They're going to send a crew over there too. Alright, we're in the process.
25: Towards Fort Miller area? No, I believe they're backside of Schuylerville. Alright.
5: Just around the corner from the overlook.
9: Tanker to the scene. For a Stony Creek fire, chief is requesting both remaining engines to the scene. Fire control 1551.
13: So that's over.
12: 245.
13: Your Massachusetts registration and a white female passenger, and we don't have an updated location on them yet.
5: Please, first read.
24: Okay, the silver truck did go by me. It was headed towards Maine and John. I don't have sight of that. I'm going to stage here at the Fenimore.
13: Copy that. We'll see if we can try to get some sort of location.
9: Then it turned over again. We believe we'll be here for about another 20 minutes.
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0: 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Head westbound.
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10: Morgan Fire Control, all units responding to the fire in Stony Creek. Spark 25 advising the Stony Creek Road is completely impassable. Fire Control 1553.
0: I'm going to try the Stinger again before Mount Road. State primary. This has Mount County.
18: Engine 386 arriving at 1553.
0: We're off into a Wilton Gansett Road.
18: 180
6: County Control. Field on Wilton Gansett Road, 1553.
18: I checked the area for the local traffic complaint. Negative results.
6: I'm out on South Bridge, 1554.
18: Okay, so 1553.
0: 316, sir. 316.
20: I'll be out at Glens Falls on the
0: hospital detail. And Southbridge looks like he's taking on a low in Gansett Road.
6: Gansett Road, 15.
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20: Brush 147, engine 346 responding, 1558.
0: 70 County, we're continuing on current Springs Road. Still light traffic. Speeds are still about 55.
20: 280.
3: Continue on Garden Springs, 1558.
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5: and
20: Thurman, along with Warrensburg en route. I've heard nothing from Lake George. 231
27: Charles.
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0: 3320. 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
27: 332 to fire control.
8: Heading southbound.
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27: 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Fire control down for engine 332.
0: Copy, LC. We're going northbound.
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27: 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WV964 to BQCK 301 to BQY 67 Warren County Fire EMS Control, Lake George, New York. Time is now 1600 hours.
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2: Whatever car 393, fire control.
27: Fire control's on for car 393.
0: Wait, he's going northbound or southbound?
2: Control, Brooke, do I have an apparatus in route yet?
27: Car 393, you're responding at 1601, that's a negative for any apparatus.
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0: Can we get a confirmation? What's his direction?
2: 353 to fire control.
5: Duke County, he is in the
20: northbound
5: lane, continuing south.
2: 353 arriving, Stony Creek.
20: Engine 353 arriving, 1602. EMS control, EMS car 2.
0: Oh, he is traveling southbound in the northbound lane.
8: 50 County, he's at 3302, southbound in the northbound lane.
20: 1602.
8: Three three County, do you want me to shut down traffic at exit 13 northbound lanes?
20: Fire control car 245.
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1: Will you reroute to Stony Creek?
2: 1603. 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
3: Fire control car 251.
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3: 251, I copy the fully involved structure fire.
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5: Clear and live. 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
0: Status over there.
9: You can show 494 arriving on
10: 70 county, so much the units from northbound in the correct lane. Can we just confirm?
7: Should mention 494 arriving at 1606.
0: Fire
3: control engine 398.
9: Responding to Chester, Cal.
3: 398 responding to Chester, Cal. I'll call
0: I'll try to get some information.
3: 147, go ahead.
10: 8930, 1606. Do you know something?
3: Brush 147, go ahead.
11: I was right behind an SP unit. I believe we're transmitting with contact, so I don't see him any farther southbound.
3: Engine 494, standby. Brush 147, go ahead with your
0: brush. 212 County, the pursuit is northbound 34.1 in the correct lane prior. 4-1.
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0: now. Are there still county units, state units transmitting over county?

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1: Pole number 25. Closest pole to the brush part.
2: State 4 is the last unit. All county
0: pole
2: units have been disregarded.
0: There's been
2: no further traffic on County 91.
0: Semi North Spoon, very fair.
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0: 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Respond the area 118 Steely Road, cross streets of Holiday Point Road. Down. And burning fire control 1609.
7: He wasn't getting brought back to the veteran's firehouse.
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2: Working fire control, Johnsburg Fire, Garnet Lake Fire, Patrol request from Stony Creek Fire. 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The Stony Creek Ranch Resort, 465 Warrensburg Road.
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2: 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The Stony Creek Ranch Resort, 465 Warrensburg Road. Trees, lines down and burning.
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2: 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Fire control 1614.
5: I believe it's northbound side, just south of the Ballard. If we are
2: 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North Queensbury engine 327 responding 1615.
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0: 708
10: County.
7: Number 319.
3: County.
9: Yeah, White Creek Court. From
0: we have one trapped inside,
10: communicating with her. She's indicating no injury. She is with her dog. We're going to need fire department and EMS as well.
0: County, I'm 9 and Malta. We can divert.
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4: National Grid pole number 5. Tree on the secondaries going to a house. No fire.
5: K4 County. Got a lane block. It's going to probably need to be shut down here at some point.
3: Safe car 225.
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3: 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Fire control 1625. EMS control, EMS 620.
11: I'm en route to the station to get the rehab bus going. 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
3: No further tones for the rehab bus at 165. Fire control for the Johnsburg Fire.
8: I'm on the scene at 9P. 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
14: 55 Warrensburg Road, the Stony Creek Resort. Repeating. I got it
10: shut down right before, right at Brown.
14: 55 Warrensburg Road, the Stony Creek Ranch Resort. Rental clear 1629.
17: We see the northern side of 90. I'll get started. Going up there and have somebody come up closer to the scene. We'll get one-way traffic going.
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17: We're just going to be doing traffic control right now.
14: 536,
17: we've got a vehicle with upside down on the side of the road here. Patient's already out. We're just going to need traffic control.
3: Supervising Pottersville is on standby, covering
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3: 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The tanker from Johnsburg and Route, we've heard nothing from Garnet Lake.
12: 4118, Sheriff's
14: 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One more set of tones for Garnet Lake, and then you can discharge.
12: 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Good walking.
3: 262 to fire. Fire control car 26 to...
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18: 1631.
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19: I'm en route from...
18: 10-10-5,
3: Pack 8. Does the VA require further tows?
19: Two more set of tows, if you could.
3: 1631.
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18: 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Just, we've got a massive traffic here. That's all we're doing is traffic control right now.
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4: 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I can relay a message to either one.
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13: I'm responding.
19: Marketing
14: fire control repeating for Bay Ridge Fire. 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A CO alarm activation. No LOS.
18: You got somebody
14: the
18: up there
14: evacuated.
18: About just the traffic.
14: 1634.
18: Yes, I can stay here with him.
20: We should.
3: Mouse control 903.
1: First shop.
3: 25.
1: 1634. Possibly lives at the COVID hotel.
3: 903 responding 1634.
18: Negative, stay on that side. We've got, it's a cluster up this side.
3: Negative.
18: Okay,
14: where is it?
3: Warrensburg Road, fire control 1634.
19: Car 10, tank 8.
18: Good.
19: Rick, you want us on the north side or the south side?
18: You can come to the north side. Just need some help here with traffic.
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18: Receive.
4: Receive.
10: Go again. 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
3: Receive Bolton for structural firefighters as well as all units operating the scene of a large working brush fire as well as DEC for suppression. 1635. 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
11: 620, we have 825 in route.
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1: 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Stand by.
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3: Do you have a way that you guys can access the scene of the structure fire in Stony Creek?
0: What's the location of the Lawrenceburg Road?
1: 10-0-10. 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
0: They're in the process of clearing the trees out of Stony Creek Road right now, so we can get through. 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
1: yes, sir,
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0: 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The Stony Creek Ranch Resort, 465 Warrensburg Road. A fully involved structure fire and a large working brush fire. For Luzerne Fire, requesting apparatus and manpower to the scene. 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

0: 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The Stony Creek Ranch Resort, 465 Warrensburg Road. For Luzerne Fire, requesting apparatus and manpower. All units operating, now reporting a large working brush fire, as well as a fully involved structure. Fire Control 1639.
1: All units, Croteau is going to have the road shut down here, so we'll have to block traffic off completely until they get the vehicle moved.
2: In regards to the tree on wires on Edgecombe Pond and Finkel, it's in between poles 26 and 27, blocking both lanes of travel. I've set up flares in the meantime until that can get...
1: I'm all set with that one now. Thank you.
0: All right, 285.
3: You know, you're going to need the six-wheeler up there for the brush fire as well.
4: 133, I spoke with her.
0: Yeah, it sounds like if you've got manpower for it, they'll take it.
3: Appreciate the name. Fire control affirmative on the six-wheeler.
0: 285, copy. That's affirmative.
3: 285, copy, correct.
0: Working Fire Control, Garnet Lake Fire, requesting a tanker to the scene. A fully involved structure fire and a large working brush fire.
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4: 853.
0: Car 285 just took two calls from Saratoga County. The first is going to be back at 211 Stony Creek Road. They're reporting between two trailers there's a brush fire. Also, the Stewart's Pond campsite at 4405 South Shore Road.
4: 1353.
0: Between lots 15 and 16 there's a brush fire.
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0: 541-1643. Headquarters Lake George Marine patrols the area of Diamond Island.
1: 661, go ahead.
0: 661, control the area of Diamond Island. Michael, our staff at the Commerce Resort reporting they have guests out on the water in kayaks, described as yellow singles and a green double in the area of Diamond Island. Unsure if they are having issues returning to shore. Is just requesting a boat patrol to check on them. Should be just east of Diamond Island.
1: Received. I believe the Park Commission office received a call on them. I'll check in just a second to see if that's already been handled.
0: Receive at 1643.

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4: EMS 2 is on scene.
1: EMS car 2 arriving, 1644. Fire car 3, the brush fire is now contained. 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
1: Chief Tanker 485, 16, we're next.
5: 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Go ahead.
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7: We're a pretty long way.
12: Just took another call from that caller reporting everybody is out of the water. There should be some empty kayaks in the area. 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
13: Received. 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
5: We're putting on the flatbed.
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0: 187 Howe Road, across the Holmes Road and Depot Road in Greensville Center. 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
5: For structure fire, a barn, 587 Blissville Road, cross street of Merrill Road in the dead end. Polney, all units to the scene. Hampton ER 331 to the scene. Fairhaven ETA 521 with manpower to the scene. Pull the EMS, probably 32 ambulances. 1653.
1: Ready to go, Rush 147.
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1: 903, in route arriving, Glens Falls, 1653.
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0: Grant Poole assault unit in the field, switching to CAC 17 for the back counter to
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9: 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She's currently yelling and screaming.
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6: 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Our 5 is on scene reporting a working fire in a Quonset hut, attempting to remove machinery. 1-6-5-8.
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9: 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I'll be standing by.

0: Tower 10 all units. I'm going to have traffic going south on 9P. Send those guys down and we'll
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0: Wrecker and Country will come back on the other way.
1: 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The Sunny Creek Ranch Resort 465 Warrensburg Road.
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0: 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A working brush fire in the area of the Stony Creek Ranch Resort, 465 Warrensburg Road. 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
5: It's the boyfriend
6: that
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1: The parking lot behind the church is what they've given me as a description. The caller was calling from 10
0: right,
1: people. Right,
0: I'm
1: watching it from there.
0: 1704.
2: Gracie, thank you. I'm out here now attempting to locate the subject.
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3: Crazy. 1704. Q161, Potter's over. 161, you still have manpower out at the standby. 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
7: 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I'm on base
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3: 10-7. 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
3: Us from Queensbury. About 10 minutes out.
0: And no cats.
3: Also, DEC called back. They've got two Rangers in
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0: Got a couple pending here for you. 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
3: 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At 1707.
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9: 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All right, so clear 1708.
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13: Command requesting if you have a patrol, if they can go to Thousand Acres Ranch, see if they can locate the owner of the residence. We need to find out if they need the Red Cross or any other lodging. 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
8: So being dispatched.
9: Joseph's
8: 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Civil under 80 is fallen with unknown injuries, Party 1 BLF. Air Control, is there an emergency? Your second call, Joseph's also being dispatched, 81st Avenue in Hadley, cross streets of Varney Street and 2nd Avenue. Civil under 80 is fallen with unknown injuries, Party 1 BLF. Air Control,
11: 1713. 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
3: Initially for Luzerne emergency. 88 First Ave, the town of Hadley, across the Farney Street and 2nd Ave. A female in her 80s fallen with unknown injuries, a priority 1 BLA.
2: Say it again, please.
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3: Warren County Fire Control repeating for Lake George emergency, mutual aid for Luzerne emergency, 88 First Ave in the town of Hadley, cross of Varney Street and 2nd Ave. A female in her 80s fallen with unknown injuries, a priority 1 BLS response. Fire Control clear is 1716.
5: 587 is going to wait until they get the last piece of equipment out of the water.
6: 1716.
3: Car 298, engine 398 arriving in Stony Creek is 1716.
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10: 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We just had everything is secure.
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4: 2-0, taking units 2-0, intervening.
6: Negative. I have a pending traffic complaint that came in 4 minutes ago, but the vehicle is probably out of the village by now.
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6: It was in front of the PD, the black Dodge Ram.
11: Hopefully, you know, kind of fucking part of three, subject to the weapon.
6: Full rate of speed, Saturday.
11: 329 Plank Road, I need to see the two males this night screaming at each other. One's a black male and a Nissan Sentra, and one's a younger white male. All units 1720 are going to be located in front of Venezia's and the smoke shop.
3: Louisiana registration at 0759256, driving slowly, failure to maintain lanes.
12: Parkdale responding, fire units 2 Bliss Hill Road, car 5 fire reporting operations on fire channel 2. Orders to be retrieved on fire channel 1 and water supply operations to be on Washington County truck to truck. 1721.
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0: 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Just put a car on the flag. 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
0: Ground Control, West Lone Falls, emergency, your second call, leaning to Queensbury, 27 Woodville Road. 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Falls, emergency, your son, leaning to Queensbury, 27 Woodville Road. 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
7: Equities 587. 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
0: Are you still going to be out in the area of Diamond Island or negative?
8: Yeah, firm. They've located the other piece. They're going to have to come back out for it. It's going to hang out with it for a few minutes so we don't get any calls.
0: Receive the 1730.
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0: Status.
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2: 3C, do we have a launch point just north of that? At the lock itself.
7: I'll need to confirm, and also just getting like about a 24, 25 foot boat with outboard motor.
3: 710 is back in service.
2: Received.
0: 71 responding, 710 in service, 1731.
8: 4 headquarters.
5: Park till you are 382.
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6: 33 sharps as much. 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I'll check the Dunkin' Donuts for that service.
8: 1732.
7: Hillcrest, 327. Good. I have 32-6 heading down to the now looking for a launch point. I'm going to continue researching on my app.
2: Received.
9: Affirmative. The plane does come back on a 2021 Ram pickup flag.
1: 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Your Florida plate is coming back to a Honda to a Spencer Hawkins. Just be advised there's no information on file.
2: Mr. Hawkins, I'm here.
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10: Saratoga Springs has that mail on board and off to the Saratoga Hospital. I'm going to be following.
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1: 242217. No New York license suspended out of that.
0: Morning, Sergeant Torpedo, Fairbanks Falls, fire emergency, responding Corona High Rise, 43 Ridge Street, apartment 802, 73 old female, medical arm, fallen with a shoulder injury. Fire control 1734.
11: 565, four transfer, 1 0 0
1: 1734.
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12: EMS control 904.
0: 904, en route, arriving Cronin.
12: 904 responding, arriving Cronin, 1736.
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12: 731 arriving, 1736.
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5: US 382, remain on the unit, large control burn, investigating 1734.
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9: 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At the intersection of State Route 22, or a car into a telephone pole, property damage.
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12: 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Southern Glens Falls Center, 152 Upper Sherman Avenue, the south wing, room 58. 67-year-old female was in seizure, now out, difficulty breathing. 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
7: Morrell, Bravo, Fall, the Peter Byway Trailhead, 1 Beach Road, Hospital Road. 1739 on Sector 3.

0: Hendricks Motel, 1602, stateroom 9, room 110. Mercedes Luna reporting a larceny now in progress.
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0: 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Alright, EMS control's on for ambulance 710.
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8: Yeah, we've got the boat in tow. We're looking for a launch point. Vessel is north of Lock 2 at this time.
0: Yeah, mouse control, son.
9: You're looking to launch or bring a two-way launch?
0: We
8: have a boat we're looking for a launch point that you would know of.
9: It depends on what kind of boat you have. If you have a Achilles, you can launch at the city dock. Other than that, there's no launch point in the city.
10: So struck his head. When you take Beach Road down, it splits off. Stay to the right, there should be somebody walking up to direct you in.
6: That's going to be from Valeria Road.
4: That's from
9: guardrail, so I'd imagine your boat wouldn't do that.
6: Let's see, 1742.
8: No, sir, it would not.
9: Very well, we'll put one on the water for you.
11: I'm just short of the driveway, so it's safe to anchor to the other driveway.
6: EMS control 710.
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3: 239.
10: Has anybody checked in route to the Bravo yet?
8: Roger.
11: Guide him down in that second driveway right
10: route.
11: There just in front of you.
8: 1743.
10: Nail a knife. A pocket knife.
3: Two seven.
2: Three three, I'll back him up.
10: 227-4133-1743.
0: 309 fire control.
3: Sheriff's dispatch.
6: Fire control 309.
3: You're off of Wilton and out of service.
0: 1743.
11: On the scene.
6: 309 arriving,
12: 1743. 374. Your time of call was 1701. Came in 911 through open line. Your case number is 1975-1975.
8: We're away on the Rensselaer County side, stage on that side, and fire mechanicals in the water.
12: Your time of call was 1701. Looks like your best access will be off of Gate 19 on 5th Avenue. It'll be on Coolidge Crest, Dorm 10, Room 4.
8: Copy. And confirm that's on Saratoga County side.
13: Tower right. Looking on the map here. I'm looking for Altorf's number. I know the Lockmasters are on channel 13 VHF. I do not have a VHF radio.
1: The piers are all set. We just want to head to the town of Saratoga and assist 33 and 2D27. And for an assault with a male who's pulled a knife.
13: Copy. What's your address? I'll be en route.
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2: Gravel EMS request from the state police, currently on the scene, County Route 12 at State Route 22, for a property damage auto accident, 3-year-old male, requesting evaluation, possibly prior seizure, 1747.
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13: Hello, press command.
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0: Chris, coming out from 39. You know what the Marine channel they're on?
1: He was scanning 13 and 16, I believe. He was in touch with the lockmaster here.
0: Okay, I got both. I'll be off of you in a second.
1: Crazy.
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4: 5652. 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

0: 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Static.
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4: Synergy Park Drive.
1: Two with me. We're doing a felony transport up in Warren County.
5: But later. Struck the ground. They're not taking on any water on this day at this point.
6: Received, and you don't have the ability to push him at all.
1: Yeah, it's control time 5-2.
2: We're on scene.
1: Time 5-2, 1757.
6: Somewhat inaudible. You're saying you can't pull, is what you're saying? Confirm that?

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0: Just to be clear, do you need us to respond to the Beach Road call?
1: Would you contact Stony
2: Creek Highway Department? At this point, 5881 is all to respond.
1: Advise them the town supervisor is here authorizing him to bring an excavator or whatever equipment he needs to overhaul this building.
3: I'm off
4: 29.
3: If there's a tree out of the rubble, traffic can flow as normal.

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0: 1800, fire control, fire aggressor.
2: 34-3 from 39, 34-0.
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3: the other vehicle,
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3: A blue Silverado, Indiana Reg, older male operator, was headed towards Glens Falls.
0: 351-800. No, it's getting towards the end of your shift. You'll be able to return to the structure fire if not.
2: I can send it to patrol.
0: They're requesting patrol to possibly locate the owner of the building to see if they're going to need Red Cross assistance. They're unable to locate them.
4: Okay, receive.
5: I will try to locate them from this one.
0: Robert.
5: 18-0. Robert.
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8: East. Personal. Car says New York City when you're ready.
0: Car 3.
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0: Received. 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
5: This one to command. This should be clear last.
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1: Could you attempt 393? See if they haven't broken down yet to keep it open until Chestertown arrives there.
0: Fire control engine 393.
2: Sure, the first cab.
3: Samantha, common spelling, middle initial J's and John, last name. King Adam Robert Paul, hyphen, William Ida Edward Robert, date of birth 9, 1984.

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0: They still only have it at 15th Synergy Park, the MJ property. They don't have any other information.
1: Option 398 returning at 1807.
2: Steve, we're going to go looking for it.
3: Ambulance 731 to EMS control.
1: EMS control 731.
4: Yeah, it's Jeffrey.
3: 731 will be
4: still protecting him.
1: That's
2: sufficient, thank you.
5: Judy 31 counting.
0: Counting.
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0: 75 Round Lake Road in the town of Malta. It's going to be the Center for Disabled.
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0: registration Mary Boy Paul 5258 is valid 12/11/2017, correction 2027, on a 2006 Lexus, color blue. Justin has shown a valid D. David M. Mary, expiration 3/25/2032, no restrictions, and I'm unable to get Samantha to come back on file.
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3: 55 Sheriff's Dispatch, traffic stop. Going to be County Road 24, North of Gabriel Road, Lincoln, John, Sarah, 94, Threadbury, LJS, 94, Threadbury.
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1: Yeah, that's actually quite long.
0: You must control 904. We're arriving. 904 arriving, 1852.
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0: Showing you around at 1825. It's for a 94-year-old female that's fallen and hit her head. She's not bleeding, but does have some swelling.
2: Erpo.
1: Copy.
2: She's also showing a file 5 out of Saratoga County.
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1: Fire comp.
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6: 826. Retreat for Saratoga Springs, the Saratoga Springs Police Department, that's number 5 Lake Avenue.

0: Charlie Stick versus 525 Main Street, the IRA, TAC 3, 1840.
1: Boulder was not responding.
2: Receipt. We have an unlocked door. Just going to clear it real
3: quick. Hey, fish.
1: 1827.
3: 1827 for a party. Bravo. 94-year-old team on the phone in her head.
1: Three four eight en route to Bothersville.
4: Wait, my net motion is not showing.
5: What?
1: And then 348 en route to Carl Fennel Road.
4: 956-536. I'm secure. I've got two stops.
5: Question is valid. Give it John. Thank you.
1: Are they actually back at the office? Copy. Disregard. Thank you.
6: Four one four nine. Share suspension.
4: Female player seatbelt on.
1: Fire 315. Got more. Better come back up.
3: 357.
1: She's showing a 505 area agency as well.
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3: 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We did request a mutual aid ambulance.
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4: 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What was the address for the alarm?
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3: Glens Falls Ambulance, 904. It's an arrival in Glens Falls Hospital.
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3: Thank you, 36.
4: 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And do you have a pole number for it?
0: Pole number is 483 and affirmative, it's on 22 side.
4: Rejoining 36.
5: 26032, Lincoln Young.
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2: 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They're releasing Scroon Lake.
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5: 11-4315-4316. 4. 4 of a disturbance, 125 Milton Avenue, apartment 2. Caller is reporting a female that's downstairs banging on the door, says there's an OP against the female. Unknown weapons, and the female is intoxicated.
1: Freeze.
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1: 1971.
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13: We're getting a last ambulance to the scene, 32 for a possible patient transport. And also, you haven't heard anything back as far as an ETA from Stony Creek Highway, have you?
1: Grandson out of control in the residence over a video game. 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

0: Briefly.
1: Star 3, he was we'll in room for the danger to speak with someone there. 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
1: Okay, Fire Control, Warrensburg Emergency. 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The Sunny Creek Ranch Resort 465, Warrensburg. 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
6: Route 153 in Rupert, across the town highway 21.
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0: 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Is 489 on scene there?
7: 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I had to send her to the EMS over here. She's got a head tank from up there, crash.
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1: 712
7: is
1: responding.
12: Just confirm your ANI is showing as 710.
1: Affirmative, 712.
12: ANI deficiency at 1847.
7: Did you take
6: the ANI? Are a dead end in Town Highway 21. Mm-hmm. A 53-year-old female Cox alert. Unable to talk and head pain.
13: If you could please show both units out.
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7: Received.
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14: Henry George, Henry, Ida, Ocean, Zebra, Zebra, Ida, Christian, James, Thomas, Margaret, Initial,
9: white
14: M, Nicole,
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9: hair,
14: control, 22-1957-5.
9: Does the driver have a name for him?
12: Lake George, fire returning, 1848.
14: On common cell initial T, column date of birth 8/19/1961/61.
9: Pair 337.
15: Middle Town Road in front of the Water Half Moon Play Store. George, Yankee, Joseph, Denver, Thomas Boeing. Seat 1 is a throw zero.
9: Date of birth 3/15/91. Can you also look up that James Hudson subject, see if we have him in our system?
7: County
9: Mall. RMA. And also, could you contact the Red Cross lodging for 3 individuals and give them my cell number, please?
12: Yes, EMS Control, Warrensburg Ambulance 753.
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5: Fire car 3. 555 to a unit on the north end of the lockout kit.
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1: Cambridge GM out of speech lead for who's a regional full ambulance. 49 Roger F. Over calls. 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
5: They have a vehicle.
1: Cambridge MS, speech lead for Hoosick Regional, full ambulance, 49 Roger Avenue.
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1: General illness. 1901.
6: Two five seven to 555. Can you repeat the last?
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6: Reese.

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0: area of church in Maine, Martin. 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When she pulled into the Hanford, she saw they were going northbound on Church approximately 10 minutes ago. City John Boy Mary, 8091.
1: Rogers Avenue, Hoosick Falls.
0: Matching therefore, the RL comes back to Robert Drive in Boston.
1: 80-year-old male's conscious, Lord breathing, general pain. Okay. Unknown further. 638 in route to the OEC.
2: 361904.
1: Male's conscious, Lord breathing, general pain.
0: Okay.
1: Unknown further. 638 in route to the OEC.

And it's 2311 traffic. Road at Schoolhouse with New York, King Nora Victor 2360.

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5: I have an area check in the area of 34 Hill Street. 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They attempted to get him a taxi, but he stated, "I'm out of here," and left. He left in a black CRV with a possible registration of Lincoln Robert Frank 1135. If the advisor spent in the queue for 15 minutes, I'm in area check at this time.
0: 10-4. Does the reg return?
5: That's affirmative. It returned on 2013 Sonata CRV, color black. 280 Shane Sonata. 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
0: 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I'm going to be out in front of the Vic pool with this vehicle.
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7: 525. See patrol the north wind, 543 aviation order, room 115. Mobile crisis to caller. They're unable to respond. A male, John Farrell, is making threats of 469. Does have sharps on his person.
2: 136.
7: 525, realize you're a

0: two-person unit. Would you like three to head your way as well?
1: Negative.
0: 19-10.
2: 439 to 311.
3: 311.
2: You just show me you clear the stop back in.
3: 19-10, I also have a harassment complaint for this team.
2: And what's it?
3: The Kevin Baker. 252 Fonda Road, reporting harassment by a previous employer at this time regarding.
4: Go ahead.
3: 518-229-0292.
0: 562-1911. Javi, I'll give him a call.
3: Thank you.
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1: So Mountain View Commons, 88 Quaker Street. I believe the subject will be located at berm number 35. Speak with Deborah Tyler. The complainant's Heather O'Neill, the manager, reporting Deborah keeps urinating on the building, requesting her spoke to, and a phone call back. I'll send her number to you now.

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1: Me too. 6452.
2: 360. Also, Red Cross just called. I made contact with them. Thank you. The Stony Creek Super Highway Superintendent just came and left. He's not available to assist. And I believe DPW is calling me now. Thank you.
0: Steve Carter, 319-24.

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6: one, one, on file, MCIC negative. Antonio's non-driver ID revoked, MCIC OP negative. Cameron's not on file, MCIC OP negative.
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3: 2D68, I've got a member of Bolton EMS on the scene of the Stewarts and Bolton 5004 Lakeshore Drive, Cross Streets Norwal and Penny Candy Lane. 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Sounds like the subject exited the building, looked visibly impaired. 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
1: 136 is going to be riding in the ambulance, Gonzales Hospital. I'll be following
2: 24346.
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0: Ambulance 711 en route Gonzales Hospital 1937.
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0: Aerocheck. Caller lives at 3 Amy Lane, cross streets of Upper Sherman and Michaels Drive. He's reporting a black Volkswagen Jetta with a younger male and female inside the vehicle. Has been driving around the neighborhood, did about 4 passes throughout his house. He feels it's suspicious in nature, not requesting an interview. I believe he called last night regarding some of the same.
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1: Plus W unit, Town of Clifton Park area check, Plank Road at Bruno Road, college reporting a group of 6 to 8 teenagers on e-bikes driving in the middle of the roadway. Seen last on Plank, Fort Kins.
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6: 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Arrive in hospital. 711 out of Guns Falls Hospital 1947.
7: Five 321947.
2: Equation 525.
0: Out of the hospital.
4: Firecon 580.
2: 525-1948.
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2: King
4: take
2: Nora
4: her,
2: two,
4: depending
2: two, eight,
4: the
2: Victor.
4: Situation at camp.
3: Copy. 1949.

0: 39 County. I'll be clear. He was sent on his way.
1: Thank you, sir.
0: Middletown and Devitt, New York, Michael David Seagrass, 912
2: Academy Street, Fairhaven. Elevator rescue.

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2: Arriving, Saratoga Hospital.
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2: Four, 3 4 6 311 traffic stop.
3: Real.
2: It's going to be South Street at Prospect with New York registration. Lincoln Victor William 3483.
3: 1951.
4: Quick,
3: I'm 378
4: County Road 60,
3: 1951. Clear back in.

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2: 2G31, 29, middle line.
0: Damage crash 378 County Road 58. One car into a pole. The pole is snapped. 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
5: Middlefield Road for a reported illegal outdoor burn. Brookshire is clear at 1956.
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0: 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Fire control, Potter's
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7: Fainted. He fell and struck his head. He is sitting in the patio area.
1: Copy, thanks. Five, 5-1.
0: 537, patrol of the Montcalm Apartments, 216 St. Charles, building number 2.
7: Joe, you're arriving at 9:00.
0: Killer Short leaves a call reporting youth kicking her door and throwing a ball at her window up on the second floor.
8: Communications.
0: Said there's a group of them over by the playground at the picnic tables. Unsure which ones are doing it.
8: Yeah, headquarters on 525.
1: Clear the hospital, interstation 1%. 525, 1959. Is there a unit already attached to the accident on County Road 68?
7: I have 2231 en route.
1: That's safe. You can attach me as well. I'm about 9 ETA.
7: 2000, just confirming your unit. I'm showing you as 27.
1: That's firm as 2G27.
7: 2000.